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Tommy jumping in. 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

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All right, usually about this time, I'm like, hey, keep listening because we've got that Foxerazzi coming up, which is your Celebrity Hollywood Minute and all the gossip. But today we're going to honor and recognize the holiday that it is, even though we're winding down into the evening hours. We'll give you some Memorial Day facts that you should know coming up if you don't already know.

Memorial Day, obviously honoring fallen military members. Not to be confused with Veterans Day, which honors all veterans. Today's for the fallen. The first observance of it happened in 1868 at Arlington National Cemetery. And more than 36 million Americans travel over Memorial Weekend. So it's definitely a big one. It's also the unofficial kickoff to summer, which, you know, everybody kind of knows that one. And then the Indianapolis 500 always held Memorial Day weekend because apparently America likes 230 miles of some American freedom racing. Hopefully.

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And then also text in 31011. Winding down Memorial Day. Thank you so much for hanging out listening. Here's Teddy Swims' new stuff, Mr. Know-It-All.

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shot to the top. 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
1: 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I love it. 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I love it. 101 WIXX. Tommy, just having fun. Hopefully you are. Or just chilling at the end of your Memorial Day weekend. 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

It's Warren on 101 WIXX. Tommy, $1,000 minute. You know when it is. Every day in the morning, 605-705-805. Text 1000 to 31011.

0: 2-0. Yeah! 101 WIXX and always playing the newest stuff like MGK and Wiz Khalifa. You heard this one? It's called Girl Next Door. Check it out.
1: Let's go. Sounds good. Real good.

0: Let's keep these summer vibes going with baseball. It's Bang for Your Buck Tuesday with the Wisconsin Timber Rattlers. $2 hot dogs, sodas, and beer. 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

Harry Styles. 101 WIXX, American Girls. Always keeping the music going. We got Dominic Fike right now. Love you for hanging, by the way. Late on a Memorial Day. Here's

Sara Larson and Midnight Sun, 101 WIXX. And, well, she's been verbally inviting people to her wedding. A little different. She's not sending out invites. She's, like, calling them saying, you're invited. Yeah. Talking about Taylor. His fate of Ophelia.

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101 WIXX, winding down our Monday, and then back to the grind. Short week, though. You always got to love those four-day weeks, especially coming off a fun weekend. The Great Escape.

It's Turnstile. Look out for me, 101 WIXX. Jerry Michaels checking in just after 11 o'clock with some Olivia Dean. WIXX.

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As fresh a new Meghan Trainor, it's Shimmer 101 WIXX. Jerry Michaels keeping it tight for the overnight with some Bruno Mars. It's Barry U 101 WIXX.

0: Let's keep these summer vibes going with baseball. It's Bang for Your Buck Tuesday with the Wisconsin Timber Rattlers. $2 hot dogs, sodas, and beer. 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

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If you were to go north of the Arctic Circle right now, being that it's after midnight, you would see the phenomenon that is called the midnight sun. 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

would not suggest doing that right now. 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

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Up next, remember, it's going to be a little warm out there, so you're not just going to be sweating, you're going to be shimmering like Meghan Trainor. 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

0: My fault.
1: It's been a long weekend.
0: It hasn't been a long weekend. It just happened to, I clicked the wrong button. Now, ladies and gentlemen, recently got a new laptop, so this one doesn't come out that often.
2: Is that the new one?
0: No, you'll never see the new one. It's
2: okay.
0: No, it's not like that. No one will ever see it unless you come over to my house. That thing was $5,000.
3: Whoa.
0: It ain't leaving until this one dies.
3: Wow. Do we have it?
0: And let me, huh?
3: Oh, sorry. Go ahead.
0: Oh, sorry.
4: Good morning!
0: Yes, we do.
5: Has a five-year plan.
6: What is it? Don't die.
7: We are back.
8: That's
7: we
8: right.
7: are back,
9: and we're the three best friends that anybody could have.
0: Yeah, so sorry, nobody's ever gonna look at it, breathe on it, nothing until this one pops.
1: That's your baby.
0: It's close. This one freezes more than anything in the whole entire world. So,
2: do you have a hard? That's your hard drive.
0: That's
2: for
0: one
2: it
0: of
2: too?
0: Them. Yeah, I have a backup to a backup. I have this is the president. I have I have a whole cabinet of hard drives.
1: You've got Washington D.C. up in your
0: there
1: room.
0: There was one time that I had my ukulele, some new shoes, and a new shirt that I got from H&M, and my laptop, two hard drives in the same bag. Somebody broke into my car in Portland, swooped it.
1: No.
0: My heart dropped. And there's a huge homeless population out there. I know that because right where my ex-girlfriend Ice lived, there was an alleyway of just tents. I'm not saying they did it, but they did, and I blame you because I swear, 2 or 3 weeks later, I saw some dude with a blue ukulele with a dolphin imprint on it. How many of those are there out there in the world?
1: Well, it's Portland.
0: You it aren't wrong.
1: There,
0: okay, you're
1: there
0: right.
1: There may be a few.
0: You're not wrong. So, yeah, I don't leave anything together anymore.
1: That's probably a smart idea.
0: Yep. You can't leave the president with the vice president. That was the best advice I've ever gotten from a dude. His name was Willie.
1: Very
0: Willie,
1: smart.
0: Willie Long Eyes. That was his real last name.
1: Long Eyes?
0: Yeah.
1: Oh.
0: And he didn't have any long eyes. He had little tiny ones.
2: You should tell Beyonce that.
0: Long Eye?
2: No.
0: That she's got skinny eyes?
2: The president
0: eyes?
2: And the vice president, because remember, all her music got stolen out of her choreographer's car.
1: Did it really?
2: That was unreleased.
0: Well,
2: yeah. Her
0: what is the choreographer going to do? Breakdance fight him? Get out of here.
2: Shoot.
1: Natalie, how were those D-Pier storks or what are they? What cranes? The cranes.
2: They're awful. I hate them.
0: I thought you meant cranes as in like big cranes.
1: Construction no. cranes?
2: For whatever reason, there's cranes.
1: The
2: that
1: birds.
2: That hang out in D-Pier. I think they're cranes. I don't know where they come from.
0: It's just a bunch of teenagers.
2: They're so huge. They're tall. They're like the size of Atlas. And they're right o'clock, 5 a.m. Like that's the sound. And it's so loud, and it's nonstop. They don't stop until like 7 a.m.
0: So
2: I'm fine once I'm up, but on the weekends, it's like, I asked my neighbor, I was like, what's the law for these?
0: What's stopping you from using your profession punting?
2: I know.
1: Punt a crane.
0: Yeah.
2: You know, the first thing I think of is like an Alice in Wonderland where she uses them as a golf
0: ball. Oh, a croquet? A mallet? That was a flamingo, wasn't it?
2: Yeah, you just extend their neck and shoop. I was like, can you make crane soup? Like, what can you all
1: crane
2: do?
1: Crane soup. It's a crane barbecue.
0: Oh, yeah. Man. She bought a smoker for the event.
1: They're going to be on the menu at Parker John's next week.
2: I'm just kidding. But I can't be the only one who hears these cranes. I swear they come right to my window.
1: Just to wake you up and annoy you.
0: They feel as if you're the mother because of the neck length. Oh.
2: I am your mother now.
1: Oh, no. All right. Let's get things started here. Good to be back together again. A lot of fun to be had this morning. Pick your first returns. The final week, 8:40, will be your first chance to win this morning. Still a chance to pick up a designer purse. We have to talk Huggy's haircut. We've discussed this a few times, and I think it's crunch time here. We haven't gotten Natalie's full opinion on this, but we'll discuss that a little bit later on in the show. Huggy got to celebrate DePere this weekend. We'll
0: hear
1: about his recap on that.
0: And
1: Meatfest. Meatfest is on the way on Saturday in Green Bay, and your chance to win tickets coming up at 6:40. It's all on the way here on IXX.
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17: We could see some storms late today. For today, sunny and hot, chance of afternoon showers and storms, high near 90. Tonight, scattered showers and thunderstorms, otherwise mostly cloudy, low of 56. Tomorrow, mostly sunny, high near 80. Sunny on Thursday, high 74. From Fox 11, your station for severe weather coverage, I'm meteorologist Pete Potoniak on 101 WIXX. 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
1: Thanks, Pete. 63 already at 522. Natalie, Rob from Bonduelle, our buddy Texas, is in at 31011, and he might have answered your question.
2: Okay.
1: He said...
18: Sandhill cranes are good eaten. They're referred to as... the ribeye of the sky.
2: No way can you eat these.
1: The ribeye of the sky.
18: Well, I mean, it's mostly gizzards at that point.
1: I've never heard that before.
2: You gotta maybe take... their liver is healthy for you.
18: Ask Mike Dubord, our homie, because yeah. He only eats liver, eggs, and cottage cheese.
2: Ugh. Okay, but these cranes are huge, yeah. And they're so good just... eating. There's no purpose for them.
1: Good eating.
2: There's no sand by me.
1: Maybe there is a good purpose.
18: Cranes, are there?
2: Oh, sandhill cranes.
1: Sandhill cranes. Yes.
18: Dang, can you keep
1: and there's
18: a
1: loud
18: pet?
1: Ones.
2: Should I try and catch one?
18: Yeah, put it in
2: I
18: your
2: I think
18: house.
2: My cat would love it.
18: That's a big bird. For your
1: that
18: cat.
1: Thing, your cat would be terrified. Wow. It would eat your cat probably.
18: Picture wow. Waking up and a crane's just like,
1: just running it's around like the house.
18: Around. Yeah, dude.
2: I mean, what's the difference between a kitten in my house and Atlas? Just add one more thing.
1: Why not?
18: Add to the chaos. Do cranes sleep on their sides or their backs when they go to sleep?
2: Or do they stand up?
18: Or do they stand straight up?
1: I think they just sit down, don't they?
18: I figured they would just kind of lay on their side.
1: Although they don't have knees.
2: They sleep standing.
18: They don't have knees?
1: No, because think about it. They don't have knees. They're just.
2: How do they bend their legs when they walk?
1: That's why they have long legs. They just go...
18: They have knee joints. Dude, do cranes have knees?
2: Okay, sandhill cranes sleep standing in shallow water or open fields. See? Yep, open fields, often on one leg,
18: yes,
2: using social vigilance and sleep to stay alert for predators. You know what I'm going to do? Late at night? Air horn. Right to them.
1: You go wake them up.
2: Yeah.
1: You show them who's boss.
2: That's right.
0: Cranes do have knees, by the way.
1: Oh, they do.
0: Yeah, okay. They're often hidden high up on their bodies, under like their Corey. Belly feather.
1: Come on now.
2: Oh, you're the sandhill crane.
0: He goes torso, hip, knee.
1: It's 525. Here's Shakira on WIXX.

0: Shine Down Searchlight 101 WIXX. Huggy, Natalie, and Corey. It's 5:31. We're learning more about sandhill cranes this morning. If you missed the early break, Natalie talked about how they're loud outside of her house early in the morning and she wants to shoot them.
1: Well, easy.
0: You didn't want to shoot them necessarily.
2: Hey, you know, it's allowed during three weeks of the year.
1: Let's not add anything to the list here.
0: It's actually not.
3: It's not allowed?
0: I don't know. It says the Wisconsin DNR trying to establish a hunting season on sandhill cranes. The bill would still require approval by the state senate and governor would become law. This is back in February. I don't know what they...
1: So someone else got irritated with them.
0: Apparently they damage crops. So farmers probably know they damage crops.
1: Yes, because my backyard is a farm and it's all crops and they're all there and there's like six of them at a time.
3: They're a gaggle.
0: So are they the ribeye of the sky? We've found a video.
3: Yes. So I'm still in talks with Robin Bondewell because we were trying to fast forward through this 30-minute video, Rob. We only have 3 minutes in between songs, okay? And I had to ask because the guy did put it on a charcoal grill. He took a ribeye steak and a crane meat, I'm assuming the breasticles, and he put it on the grill, and a whole crew of people tried it. And I'm asking Rob, because we couldn't find the actual spot, and apparently my ADHD was kicking in. Natalie told me to stop moving the mouse, so I couldn't really navigate. I guess because there was a lighter meat, and then there was a darker meat, and I'm assuming because it says crane meat, particularly from the sandhill crane, is a dark, deep red. So it was probably the one.
1: Probably.
3: But it looked as if people liked the meat.
1: From the crane.
3: From the crane.
0: They said it was tender.
3: More tender than a steak. It looks fatty. That's what I'm looking at. And like that's why I thought it would be the ribeye was the lighter color one. But it's the darker colored meat and it's more tender. So, I mean, I don't know where they got it from. Aldi, you know, maybe their own cow.
0: We're not sure. Yeah, it could have been their own cow.
3: Yeah, probably had a freezer cow. Yo, think about that. Hey, come on over. Before hunting or anything, there was no hunting at all. We're just going back in time, but it's now time. You open up a freezer and there's a whole cow in there. How do you explain that to a friend?
1: Well,
0: people have cow freezers.
3: I'm saying back in the day, like if hunting wasn't a thing.
1: Oh.
3: Nothing. And you decide, I'm going to go hunt this cow. It's just standing outside. And then your friend comes over and he thinks it's a dead body. Your best friend Daryl has been missing for 3 to 4 days. And all of a sudden you think you're eating him.
0: But it's actually a cow.
3: Yeah, we've been vegetarians for this long. This is a hypothetical situation, by the way, people.
0: Sometimes we wonder how your mind works, Huggy.
3: Also, I just wonder, because I have been sent venison steaks, venison ground beef. I've been sent pork chops that are technically venison. I don't know. They're too small to be venison, but there's one in my freezer. It's pretty big, kind of. But I think that meat's good. I want to know if homies of the show have crane meat. So we can fry it up in the studio and try it. That's my one thing. If we do get some type of exotic meat, we have to try it in the studio.
1: Is sandhill crane meat exotic?
0: They are federally protected under the Migratory Bird Treaty Act.
3: Yep.
0: But then there are some people that are trying to, I guess the legislature is trying to pass a legal hunting season for them.
1: Just like, what is it, warthogs in Texas, you could just kill them anytime because they're so overpopulated.
3: It's free bacon.
1: And they're
3: wandering
1: ugly.
3: Bacon. You ever think about that,
0: wandering
3: too?
0: Wandering bacon.
3: Yeah, there's just a bunch of warthog pigs walking around out there ready for bacon
0: to
3: season.
0: To go catch bacon.
1: You eat warthog?
3: Yeah. Why not? It's a pig.
0: I mean, I guess.
3: Well, we got to ask somebody from the islands because isn't that how they make the pork? They put a stick through it and they twirl it around over the fire.
0: Oh, I see.
1: Aren't those warthogs? Yeah.
3: That's what I thought. I thought that was an actual pig.
1: Was Timba? Or Pumbaa? Well, which one was he in Lion King? Wasn't he a warthog?
3: Timon and Pumbaa.
1: Timon and Pumbaa.
3: Yes, he was a warthog. Yes.
1: What did I say?
3: Timba?
1: Shocker.
3: Simba. She put Pumbaa in.
1: Yes, I wasn't sure, so I just said both.
0: He was a warthog.
3: Adam C. from Chilton. What about bison? Bring it on over, dude.
0: Bison is super good.
1: I do like bison.
0: Bison is really healthy meat for you, too. It's very lean. It's high in protein.
1: Have you ever had moose?
0: Never had moose.
1: I had moose.
3: You can have moose?
1: Yeah, my friend Elizabeth, her husband, went to the Yukon and shot a big moose. It was
3: huge.
1: Did
3: you have some like as a dinner?
1: Well, I had some, and not only that, Atlas had a lot. Atlas loved it.
0: Do you remember what it tasted like? Or did it kind of taste like beef?
1: Yeah, it did. Yeah. It tasted like beef. It was cooked great. It was
0: like
1: delicious.
0: A steak or was it?
1: Yeah. Okay. It was like a steak.
0: Interesting.
1: It was like cut. I don't know. Yeah, like steak.
2: Yeah, describe to us the cut.
1: It was long and skinny.
2: It was long and skinny.
0: Kind of a meat expert. Speaking of wild.
2: She sure is.
0: Speaking of wild animals, we got some information. A news story on the Bears. Chicago Bears, actually. Interesting
2: Everybody
0: stuff.
2: Everybody got really quiet.
0: This is interesting. We'll share it with you next on WIXX.

0: Well, the days of the Chicago Bears are kind of over. It's 101 WIXX, by the way. It's 540, Huggy, Natalie, and Corey.
1: It's not over, they're just hibernated.
0: Kind of.
1: Okay.
0: Officials say they've run out of options to stay in the city of Chicago. They're now focused on two different possible new stadium sites. Arlington Heights, Illinois. I'm not sure where that is. What direction suburb is that?
2: I believe it's south.
0: No. Okay. Well, I could look it up, too. And Hammond, Indiana.
1: Come on, dog.
0: The Bears might move to Indiana. Would that be crazy?
3: The Chicago Bears will live in Indiana.
0: That will be their place. That will
1: and
0: be
1: Hammond,
0: their home stadium.
1: Hammond isn't even one of the bigger cities. Like, Hammond is, you drive through it, and you're like, did I just drive through Hammond?
0: Wow.
1: Personally, I think that it's smaller than, like, Schererville or Merrillville or St.
0: Paul. Oh, yeah.
1: Those are all in the same 41, so yeah. It's all on the same highway.
0: Yeah, Merrillville's, that's the one I always stop at when we get through Chicago and we're going to Indianapolis. Anyway, they'll still be the Chicago Bears, but they might not just be in Illinois anymore.
1: No, they're changing it to the Arlington Orangutan.
3: Well, that starts with an O.
0: The Hammond Hodags.
1: But it rhymes together.
0: There you go.
1: their nickname's Ayo.
3: Oh,
1: Huggy. Arlington.
0: Huggy.
1: Yeah.
0: Hammond Hodags. We got a mascot already.
1: No way.
3: That's funny.
0: There's already a mascot.
1: We don't want her to benefit.
3: Don't tell anyone I said this, but I kind of feel bad for the Chicago Bear fans. Imagine the plans that families make.
1: And they're still going to have the plans.
3: Or not Wrigley.
1: Soldier Field.
3: Yeah. I don't know. It's just you feel bad of how long and the legacy there. But then again, it's Chicago Bears.
0: Yeah.
1: But is this actually real, though?
3: Yes.
1: Yeah. I mean, they keep talking about it, but how many years until that actually happens?
3: Imagine if they had to move to Wisconsin.
0: Not many. Yeah,
3: hilarious.
0: Can you imagine if they had to move to, like, Kenosha?
3: They're called, the Kenosha Cubs.
0: Kenosha Kickers.
3: There you go.
1: Dude, they had one hit on the radio. I don't know if you know about the Kenosha Kickers.
0: They were big in Sheboygan.
1: They're huge
3: in
1: Sheboygan.
3: Yes, of course.
0: Sold 300 copies.
1: 300 copies. Their number one hit.
3: Their jackets are iconic.
0: Which movie? Quick.
3: Home Alone.
0: Yep, that's right.
1: Speaking of
0: sports news, Jacob Mizorowski, pitcher for the Brewers, last night, he had 57 pitches of at least 100 miles an hour. That's the most by any individual in a game since they began pitch tracking back in 2008. He had 12 strikeouts, and they won 5-1.
1: You got to know that I saw this workout.
0: That is some heat.
1: Saw this workout. I don't remember what professional baseball player it is, but he lives on a farm. He said, if you want to throw 100 miles an hour every time you throw it, you got to do this workout. Looked pretty tough. Looked hard. The guy was throwing the ball pretty hard.
0: Maybe Miz is doing that. And did you guys see the Indy 500 over the weekend?
1: Okay. Now, did that one dude do both races? He did. There was the Indy 500, and then there was the 600.
3: Kyle Busch?
1: No, he's dead, dude.
3: No, I know, but I thought you were talking about, because over the weekend they had something for him at almost the races.
1: I'm talking, there was one guy who was a Netflix documentary, and he did both of the races because both the races are in the same day, right?
0: I think so.
1: Because he did it back-to-back, and no one's ever done it. And it can't be
0: Kyle Busch. That's cool. I was talking about just the finish of the actual Indy 500, where it was the closest finished ever. They said like how many split seconds it was difference, and it was like 0.00. It was so.
1: How do you determine that?
0: I know. Well, I mean, you can see visibly that there was one car that was like a few feet ahead of the other one, but they're going so fast, it's crazy.
1: Back in the day when they only raced soapboxes, and they didn't have any cameras, or it was the film camera. They had to wait 48 to 36 hours before they
0: go get it developed at Walgreens.
1: Don't worry, we'll know who won the race in 72 hours, and it's
0: everybody,
1: in black and white.
0: Sit tight, everybody. And finally, wrapping up our sports talk this morning. Have you heard about this new sport? It's called, Huggy, chess boxing.
1: This
0: Not
1: is
0: chest, but chess boxing.
1: So every time you win, you punch him in the face?
0: Competitors alternate between rounds of boxing and speed chess. It's a hot new trend in New York City.
3: Doesn't surprise me. That's awesome.
1: This sounds like I would be getting hit in the face quite often. Not because I want to, but it feels good. And number two, I don't know how to play chess. Well, it's probably why I won't be in the Olympics for it.
0: Fighters can either win by knockout or checkmate. Drawing big crowds at Brooklyn events. They say the appeal is watching the competitors try to think clearly on a chessboard moments after getting punched.
1: Yeah, that's awesome.
0: Isn't that crazy?
1: Think of your double adrenaline.
0: Yeah.
1: Get hit in the face.
0: That would be a challenge for sure.
1: What if you get knocked out and the clock is on your end and you can't hit the button? You know, speed chess is like you got to
0: Oh, maybe.
1: You're going back and forth, you got to hit the button.
0: I guess that would eliminate. You would lose that round then, I guess.
1: Or just take a really long time. Yeah. A really long chess match.
0: You got clocked. You got clocked hard. It's 5:45 on WIXX. Huggy talking about seasonal sneak ups. We'll discuss next on WIXX.

0: 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Seasonal sneak ups, Huggy.
1: Yo, I'm going to tell you right now, you know, I'm 55 days sober. I woke up on Saturday and my face was so swollen, dude. And it's still a little, my puffy eyes.
0: You like, do look puffy. Yeah.
1: Yeah, and it's just, it scared me. I'm like, dude, what happened last night? But I had gotten three really great nights of sleep. Even this morning, I was like, well, it won't be too bad tomorrow because I took a Claritin in, fell asleep. And I was like, this won't be too bad. I woke up this morning, my eyes are just in pain, dude. I was like, I woke up and like the corners of my eyes were itching and they were just like red. And that, oh, dude, I get bad allergies. And when I asked you, I was like, yo, is it allergy season? I had to Google it because I wasn't sure. And it was just, then I looked outside, we're playing catch with Stinks, and all the pollen and stuff is just like, I don't know if it's pollen or if it's just the little white things that fall off the dandelions, but yeah, it was hitting me.
0: They're all over, huh?
1: So my eyes are just impossible, man. And I even tried to roll them out this morning because I have one of those rollers. And Natalie currently right now has the two little blankets over her chubs.
0: What are those called?
2: Eye patches.
1: Oh. She's looking like a pirate right
2: you
1: now.
2: You need to put some, you can use some ice under it.
1: Well, I did it this morning, Nat. I bought one of those rollers so I can just roll it out.
2: Oh, you keep it in your freezer?
1: I keep it in my freezer. Smart. I did this morning because I was like, man, they're going to think I'm hungover or something. But just know, it's just these allergies, dude. It's kicking me right in the wing.
0: Boy, that's, that stinks.
1: Yeah. Literally. And I wonder if Stinks gets allergies. And he's just like under his fur, he just
0: eyes get closed, his eyes get stuck shut.
1: No, his eyes are the biggest brownest eyes in the world. I'm like, dog, let me have those eyes. Let me eat them. Nom nom nom. So I stick my mouth over his eye and go nom nom nom nom.
0: Do you guys do you suffer allergies at all? Natalie?
2: No,
1: really?
2: Unfortunately not. No, yeah, but that's Atlas not
1: true.
2: Does.
1: That is not true.
0: Atlas does?
2: Yeah. Well, unless I'm running.
1: Mm-hmm, there you
2: I'm
1: go.
2: Allergic to running.
0: Yeah, but you're not allergic to any of the stuff floating around in the air right now?
2: Nope.
0: My, one of my kids.
1: You see? Dude, yeah. It's a bummer.
0: Now
1: like,
0: we're talking
1: not,
0: about it.
1: I'm not lying. Like, I'm going to end up, because I sneeze, I'm going to end up getting like all stuffed up now, and it's going to be a bummer.
0: Don't
1: hate
0: yell.
1: It, dude.
0: It's okay. We're here for you.
1: I thought carrots would help. They didn't help.
2: What?
0: Carrots?
1: Yeah, that's what I read online. If you eat a bunch of carrots, the creatine or whatever is in these things, the cryotone.
0: Creatine?

0: Natalie, how many sneezes in a row do you get?
1: I don't know. Two? Three?
0: It's a
1: three.
0: Two, and one of those that does like three in a row right away.
1: Yeah.
2: Here's what you got to do, homies of the show. Who can sneeze the most times in a row? The winner wins something so special from me. You can't get anywhere else. 406-1011. Call now to win.
0: If you can sneeze on command.
2: Sneeze on command and win.
0: Have you tried allergy eye drops? Somebody texting in to 31011.
2: Got to tell you right now, I can't put eye drops in my eyes. I've tried.
0: You don't have to. You put them in the corners of your eyes.
2: Yeah, I've tried that. And it scares me. I don't do it. I had to have this ex-girlfriend of mine when my eyes were red for no apparent reason. She had to hold my eye open and put Rotos in there. Because I can't do it.
0: What's Rotos?
2: Well, I don't know. It was like a mint. It made your eyes feel really cool. I don't know if you're supposed to put it in there, but she did. That's for sure. And you know what? I let her do it because she was a babe.
0: I don't know if you were supposed to put them in there.
2: Hey, put these in your eyes. It'll be completely fine. It's called Rotos. It doesn't even have any directions on the bottle or anything like Clear Eyes. And I was like, I can't do it. So she held me down, which was hot. And then she put the eye drops in me. It was great foreplay.
0: Wow. All right, it's 5:56 on WIXX. Let's play $1,000 Minute about 6:05. 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
15: We have a hot Tuesday coming our way. For today, sunny, hot, chance of afternoon storms, high near 90. Tonight, scattered showers and thunderstorms, otherwise mostly cloudy and a low of 56. Tomorrow, mostly sunny, high near 80. Sunny on Thursday, high 74. From Fox 11, your station for severe weather coverage, I'm meteorologist Pete Pitoniak on 101 WIXX. 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
0: It's going to be a nice night for some baseball at Fox City Stadium. It's Bang for Your Buck Tuesday, $2 hot dog sodas and beer. And Huggy, Natalie, and Corey on the plaza before the game, handing you some prizes, playing some games. Should be fun. So get out to Fox City Stadium tonight.

0: Shaboozy, it's 101 WIXX, 6:05, already 63 degrees. We got some sunshine, going to be a hot one today with a high near 90.
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0: All right, we've got Haley, a first-time player on the line from Fond du Lac. Hi, Haley, how are you?
3: Good, how are you?
0: Good. You drop your kid off at school, or are you doing that right now?
3: Waiting for the bell.
0: Waiting to play here. How old is your child?
3: 4.
0: Okay.
4: Aww.
0: So sweet. All right, Haley, you know the drill. 10 questions, 60 seconds. If you don't know the answer, just say pass, and we'll come back to it at the end, okay?
3: Okay.
0: Let's play. 3, 2, 1, go.
4: Who plays the character Liz Lemon on the show 30 Rock?
3: Oh, pass.
4: What is the mascot or nickname of Oshkosh North High School?
3: Oh, pass. I don't know.
4: Name one of the four faces you could see carved from stone on Mount Rushmore.
3: Can you read that?
4: Name one of the four faces you could see carved from stone on Mount Rushmore.
3: George Washington.
4: What is the title of the third movie in the Lord of the Rings trilogy?
3: The Fellowship of the Ring?
4: No.
3: Twin Towers?
4: No.
3: Oh, pass.
4: What would you call a doctor who specializes in babies and children?
3: Pediatrician.
4: What year did Seinfeld premiere?
3: 1995.
4: No.
3: 1998.
4: No.
0: That is 60 seconds.
4: Oh, man, girlfriend.
5: Goes by quick, Haley. Goes by quick. It was a great year when Seinfeld premiered. That was 1989, the year of your huggy. Return of the King.
3: I was in 97. I didn't premiere.
5: Okay. Return of the King is the third movie in the trilogy of Lord of the Rings. The Spartans, that would be Oshkosh North High School. And in 30 Rock, Liz Lemon is played by Tina Fey.
0: There you go.
5: Haley.
3: Oh, I knew that one.
0: Thank you so much for giving it a shot today. We appreciate you listening. Have a wonderful day in Fond du Lac, okay?
3: Yep, thank you.
0: All right, take care. 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
8: 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I mean, Corey, they're funny. 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

0: 101 WIXX, Huggy, Natalie, and Corey. It's going to be a hot one today. Highs near 90. 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
1: Celebrate the small wins, people. Celebrate them. Because it is 31 days of good. This is your tip of the day for your mental health to keep you focused, to help you through some things that are going throughout the day. Maybe you're anxious about throughout your whole entire life, you have to celebrate the small wins. Because if you don't celebrate them yourself, who else is going to celebrate them for you? All right? Little tiny progressions equal big dopamine. Did you know that? Dopamine is an interesting chemical. I get it blasted more to my brain than anything because it's artificial. Big shout out to my mental health professional for filling me up towards full of Lamotrigine and Cymbalta. Yay! I'm celebrating the win today because I took my meds.
0: That is a small win.
1: Mm-hmm. That, I mean, honestly, think about that. Yeah. Last week, I did forget one day, and how different was I?
0: You were different.
1: It was an interesting feeling to have to fight through, you know, the demons in my brain while I'm doing a radio show to entertain people because I forgot to take my pills.
0: Yeah, can't do that very often.
1: No.
0: But, yeah, celebrate those wins. One of our 31 tips. Still time for you to download that mental health tips calendar to see you through the end of the month. And just by doing that, you'll be in for a soothing spa overnight experience for two. 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
1: Mm-hmm. And it's good.
0: It is good.
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0: Warren's Fever Dream on 101 WIXX. Thanks for starting off your Tuesday. I keep wanting to say it's Monday.
1: It's not.
0: It's not Monday today. The best day about today, the best thing about today, it's not Monday. It's Tuesday. With Huggy, Natalie, and Corey here at 6:18. Do you study with music on, and could it help you to study with music on? Think back to like high school. If you went to college, were you a studier with music on?
2: Absolutely. Just like more lo-fi music. I like to do calming music, sometimes a little Beethoven in there.
0: You didn't bump J-Lo back in the day?
2: No, because that's so funny you say that. I couldn't do that because of my dance background. I would get lost and just like think of like routines.
0: You would start choreographing in your head.
2: Yeah, so it's songs I like never heard of before. That's why it has to be like a lo-fi song.
0: So in your situation, that kind of music would throw you off from studying.
2: It would.
0: Okay.
1: Lo-fi, I consider the Mozart of our time.
2: Yes.
1: Because they always say before you take a test, you got like a state exam or the ACTs or the SATs. You're supposed to eat some brain food throughout the whole test. And prior to that, you're supposed to study with classical music because...
0: Classical music.
1: Yep, because if you didn't know this, here we go. My nerd's coming out. No, back in the day when the composer, Beethoven, was recording, they could only record to 432 hertz. Now, 432 hertz creates a vibration that you can see and feel off the water and sand, which is supposed to be the soothing frequency, if you didn't know that. I wanted to come up with this contraption that goes prior to us coming, having the music come out of the station, because 432 is supposed to bump your mood. And I don't understand why people don't just mix and master their music to 432 hertz. It's a little switch at the end. You just, boop, it's a little tuner.
0: So it's supposed to make people feel better, actually?
1: Yes. Yeah. So that's why people say, and they don't even realize it. And this is something I learned in school, that Mozart is good because it helps you stay focused and increases your happy dopamine energy.
2: It also calms your nervous system.
1: Mm-hmm.
0: Interesting. Huggy.
1: Yeah, you didn't know that?
0: Kind of a scientist today. I'm impressed.
1: A little bit.
0: Because there's a new article that looks at whether listening to music while studying actually helps people focus. I know, like, my daughter, it's her last week of high school this
1: week.
0: Yikes. I mean, as a sophomore, but there's a lot of finals that are going on. So a lot of these students have been up studying here this past week and will this week. The answer depends upon, according to this, the type of music. Students who feel deeply connected to music in their daily lives were significantly more likely to study with it and rate it as helpful.
1: Mm. I agree. So we schedule the music, Corey, me and you. We throw down, we split a little bit of it.
0: We put the playlist together.
1: So anything you're hearing on the radio station, at least half of it is scheduled determined by what album I am listening to while I schedule.
0: Don't say now, that.
1: So if you hear that and I sneak in a little heavier stuff, it's because I'm listening to The Devil Wears Prada from Under the Roots and Soil. And it takes a whole album for us to schedule music. Well, at least me. So, I mean, most of them are like 45 minutes,
0: yeah,
1: you know, 12 songs.
0: About, it takes about that long.
1: But it focuses me. It keeps the noise from Natalie and Baby Hayes talking outside. And it really helps me focus based on,
0: okay,
1: I think I move faster and more intelligent when I don't have anything else distracting me besides the screams.
0: Do you feel like though, Huggy or Natalie, when you're trying to concentrate on something at work, mm-hmm, do you find yourself muting the music in the office?
1: No,
0: though?
1: She finds herself closing the door.
2: Yeah, I close my door.
0: But do you have music on in there when you do that?
2: No.
1: It's mainly when she relaxes, this is my
2: I watch like true crime documentaries while
1: TV
2: I'm
1: show.
2: Working.
0: Really?
1: It's just a noise in the background to keep you like from, you know, if it's silent in there, you start to get into your thoughts and that's not fun.
2: As of late, I can't have silence. So I have background noise constantly.
1: His name is Atlas.
2: I've been watching a lot of Handmaid's Tale.
1: This is the, let me ask you this, and this is off topic. Why? Because you've seen it already, right?
2: Because I enjoy women's rage.
1: Okay. Well,
0: goodbye. All right. Well, quick answer. Feeling that music helps and actually comprehending material better are two different things. And this study did not test reading comprehension directly. So I guess kind of depends on the person when it comes down to it. So if your kids are telling you they want music on when they're studying and you're telling them no, well, it might not be the worst thing, depending on if they basically love music as a big part of their life or not. All right, it's 6:22 here on WIXX. Speaking of studying, we got to surprise a special teacher last week for our final Marion University Teacher of the Month of the Year. We'll talk about that. 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
15: We could see some storms late today. For today, sunny and hot, chance of afternoon showers and storms, high near 90. Tonight, scattered showers and thunderstorms, otherwise mostly cloudy, low of 56. Tomorrow, mostly sunny, high near 80. Sunny on Thursday, high 74. From Fox 11, your station for severe weather coverage, I'm meteorologist Pete Potoniak on 101 WIXX. Now back to Huggy, Natalie, and Corey.
0: 63 now. Thanks, Pete. 626 with Huggy, Natalie, and Corey, and the new song by Bella Kay. This one's called I Love It. I

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1: goodbye.
0: Natalie, and Corey. Well, hello, goodbye.
2: Hello.
0: Hello, goodbye. It's 6:33, and we got to send a shout out to all the teachers. These last few weeks of school for teachers, I mean, the students, it's one thing, but for the teachers to try to hold it together and try to come to work with a purpose and keep these kids wrangled, I give you all the credit in the world.
2: I got to throw it out there. We went and did a Teacher of the Month out there in Kaukauna. What was the school?
0: Riverview Middle School.
2: Now, we were talking to them prior to going into the classroom to give our Teacher of the Month all the good things, like the stolen festival foods cake, you know, the higher learning education credit from Marion University. We got a $100 cash card from
0: Capital Credit Union.
2: And we also have that $50 Simon specialty cheese card for our beautiful teachers. Now, when we walked in there getting ready, getting prepared, getting mentally stable, which is 50% of the time, 75 if I throw it out there, we asked, so how many days do you have? And before we said left, they all said 8. Dude, like before we finished the sentence, they said 8.
0: Simultaneously, they're like,
2: It was wild. So big ups to you.
0: Julia Summers is a teacher at Riverview Middle School in Kaukauna. And I know there's so many deserving teachers that have put in so much work this year, and she's just one of them. But we honored her thanks to Marion University, and a really, really nice entry from one of her students' parents basically said that she has helped so many students become successful in their classroom, and she cheers on her students and when they're struggling. And it said if a student is struggling, she takes different approaches that could be done differently to help the student succeed. So she has a heart of gold. Takes a special person to be a special education teacher. So Julia Summers, congratulations on being our Teacher of the Month.
2: I was considering, and this is just something me particularly, because I do get inspired by these teachers when we go. I mean, we've been going the whole school year.
0: Yeah, once a month.
2: To support these teachers and to see how these particular people that get nominated, because we go through them all, have inspired the children, not just the children, the parents, to feel comfortable enough to submit these types of things.
0: I know.
2: So I wanted to think, you know, I love cover bands. I think that's great. You're doing your thing. You're learning other people's songs. That's fine. But we got enough of y'all. So what I want to do is there's kids out there that want to learn songwriting. I got approached by a 5-year-old's mom on Facebook saying that I would be a good teacher if I wanted to teach songwriting because the kid wants to write songs. But 5 years old, I don't think the kid wants to write songs.
0: Yeah, 5 years old, a little young
2: for
0: that, maybe.
2: I'm just babysitting at that time. But
0: you know, if kids ever want to learn how to write songs about sturgeon spawning in the streets of Shiocton.
2: Hey, I'm your guy. Also, I'm still considering it. But
0: you're
2: also
0: the guy.
2: If you, whatever song you want to write about, I'll show you.
0: If you want to write about an ex-girlfriend who's also a hodag, Huggy's your guy.
1: Goodbye. Oh,
0: 6:36 on WIXX.

0: the way.
1: Big Axe the Plug, Bailey Zimmerman, 101 WIXX, Huggy, Natalie, and Corey. It's about 6:39, and this Saturday, it is a unique event coming to the Resch Expo. It is called Meat Fest. Meat Fest.
2: I think you got to do it with a little bit of a growl, because meat really gets you in the gullet. Oh, yeah.
1: There's so much sampling. We had we had the gal from PMI in here last week.
2: The tiny one?
1: Yeah, she was cool.
2: She was super dope.
1: Telling us all about, basically, you buy a ticket to this, and you will sample so much good food from all the different the places around Green Bay. It's all presented by our friends at Pelican Smoky Meat Market, by the way. And it's the area's best barbecue, smoked meats, culinary offerings, beverages of choice, if you know what I mean, too.
2: You said it's Saturday?
1: Saturday.
3: Saturday.
2: I'm going to look up tickets buying mine now.
1: Yep. Well, here's a good thing is that you don't have to buy them if you're listening, because you could win them right now. 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If you want to go to Meat Fest, we're going to play a little game here.
2: Why your chance to win. I'm texting my girlfriend right now. You want to get down at Meat Fest? Because I want to go. It's going to come out. The answer is going
1: to
2: be like, what?
1: At 6:30 in the morning, texting your girlfriend about going to Meat Fest on Saturday might not be the best idea. All right, 406-1011. We'll take caller number 10 and 11, and we'll play next on WIXX. 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
1: Let's keep these summer vibes going with baseball. It's Bang for Your Buck Tuesday with the Wisconsin Timber Rattlers. $2 hot dogs, sodas, and beer. Tuesday night, 6:40 is the first pitch at Fox City Stadium. 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It's time to play a little game called the Match Game, okay? The Match Game. We've never played this game before, so this will be fun, okay? We've got two contestants on the line as we welcome Destiny in Manitowoc. Hi, Destiny. How are you?
10: Destiny.
11: Hi, I'm good.
1: Destiny says, I want these Meat Fest tickets. All right, so we've got a fellow Lakeshore competitor for you today, Ty in Sheboygan. Hi, Ty.
12: How's it going?
1: Hey, pretty good. Okay, all you have to do is fill in the blanks on these. It's pretty simple. All you have to do is fill in the blank. All right, we're going to start off with Destiny.
0: All right, Destiny, this says, Huggy tried crawling through the Stinks door during...
2: Stinks' door. His dog okay, door.
0: Huggy tried...
2: What's a stink door? What is it? Tell me what a stink door is now.
1: It's his dog's dog
0: you
1: door.
0: Know.
2: All right, keep going.
0: Huggy tried crawling through the Stinks' dog door to impress his girlfriend Ashley and got stuck halfway with a blank in his pocket. Destiny, what do you think the blank could be?
11: Oh, gosh. With the wallet in his pocket?
1: A wallet. Okay, let's see if that matches any of our answers, okay? Natalie, what'd you give for the answer?
0: I said a beef stick was in his pocket. Oh.
1: That's so funny. Again, I said a meat stick in his pocket.
2: Funny thing is, I put beef jerky.
0: Can you tell we hang out every day?
2: Beef jerky in my pocket.
1: All right, Destiny, you didn't get the point on that one, but that's okay. All right, next up is Ty. All right, Ty, here's yours. Natalie went to her first Door County fish fry over the weekend. She was asked to leave when she tried to dip her blank in the fry batter. She was asked to leave when she tried to dip her blank in the fry batter. Fill in the blank. Ty?
3: Let's go beef stick.
0: That's funny.
2: Answer is beef stick.
1: All right, Natalie? Let's start off with Huggy.
2: All right, finger in the fry batter.
1: Her
0: ow.
1: Finger.
2: She
1: ouch.
2: Wanted to try the taste.
0: Yep.
1: Okay. I said she was asked to leave her first ever Door County fish fry when she was asked, or when she tried to dip her taco dip in the fry batter. Deep fried taco dip.
0: That's a good one.
1: Okay. Natalie, what was yours?
0: All right. They asked me to leave when I tried to dip my hair in the fry batter. Whoa. You know, some extra conditioning.
2: All right. Does that work?
0: I don't know. That's why they kicked me out.
2: Sinead O'Connor.
1: All right. Nope. No matches for you, Ty, but that's okay. We'll go back to Destiny. All right. Huggy?
2: Yep. Calumet County.
1: Nope.
2: Oh,
1: nope.
2: Sorry. Corey's planning a wild trip to Wisconsin Dells this summer. It's so wild he's planning to blank. What is Corey planning on doing?
1: Such a wild trip to Wisconsin Dells. I'm going to do what, Destiny?
11: Go on the jet boat.
1: Go on the jet boat.
0: Okay.
1: That would be pretty wild.
2: Mm-hmm.
1: Okay, let's start off with Natalie.
0: It's so wild, he's planning to have fun.
1: Come on now, let's not push it.
2: All right. It's so wild, he's planning on churning butter.
11: Oh, God.
2: Good motion, good wrist.
1: All right, I had, he's planning to go on the jet boat.
2: Oh, wow.
0: Oh, yes. Yes. That's great. Right.
1: Ty, let's see if you can tie it here, okay?
2: Wow, there he goes.
3: All right.
1: See if Ty can tie it up in one. Natalie?
0: All right, so this one says, Calumet County is a rough place. Huggy went to the Hilbert hotspot and everyone stopped cold when he walked in and blanked.
1: Everyone stopped cold at the Hilbert hotspot when he walked in and said, or walked in and blanked. Not even necessarily what he said, just something he did.
3: When he walked in and stared at everybody?
1: Stared at everybody.
2: Uh-huh.
1: Okay. Natalie?
0: I said when he walked in and yelled.
1: Just yelled.
0: Just
1: straight
0: yelled.
1: Up yelled.
0: Because that's what he does sometimes.
1: I put when he walked in and he said, yo, sup, dudes?
2: Can I be honest with you guys?
1: What?
2: Both of you guys were close. But I said, I busted in the door and said, where's my sweaty foreheads at?
0: I was going to put down something with foreheads.
2: Yo, where my sweaties at?
10: Oh, that's funny. Hey, all right. Well, Destiny, you got one right. Ty, unfortunately, you didn't win this time, but we'll have more chip tickets throughout the week here, okay? Thanks.
2: Enjoy your own meat.
10: No, jeez.
3: Thank you so much.
10: You're welcome. Thanks for playing. Destiny, congratulations. Meat Fest coming up on Saturday, and you are going for free with some tickets, all right?
11: Oh, my gosh. Thank you so much. I'm so excited.
10: Yep. All right, hang on line. We'll get some more info from you. More tickets all week long with Huggy, Natalie, and Corey here. 648 Ella Langley on WIXX.

0: Ella Langley, 101 WIXX, Huggy, Natalie, and Corey, 652. It's 63 degrees. Going to be a hot one today with some possible storms. Pete's forecast coming up just before 7.
1: What is going on? What is going on, people of Northeast Wisconsin, homies of the show?
0: Why?
1: We were driving around the other day, and I didn't realize this was the thing.
2: Oh.
1: Driving around my neighborhood, we were going to celebrate to Pier, and as soon as my girlfriend Ashley pointed this out, I see them everywhere now. I want you to think about this. You're driving back from KT, quick trip right down Alloway.
0: Okay.
1: You look over to your right. There's that one lawn that has the always has the tires for sale, and there's two lawn chairs. In those lawn chairs, two skeletons.
0: Is there?
1: Have you seen that?
0: Skeletons?
1: Yeah, so like decorative skeletons.
0: Like Halloween type.
1: And they're sitting in lawn chairs. Now, I didn't think anything of it. I'm like, oh, those people are super cool. Look at those lawn decorations that they forgot to put away. No, they didn't forget to put away. Something is going on. And I need to ask the homies of the show what this is. Because we saw 18 lawns from the time, from driving from Celebrate to Pier all the way to my house, you know, 10-minute drive.
0: Yeah.
1: And everybody's lawn, at least 18 to 20 of them. And I told her that I was going to exaggerate the number, but I counted them. And she said, no, that was 18 yards.
0: There's that many skeletons?
1: Just sitting in lawn chairs, just doing whatever activity that the owner had
2: Amazing. Done.
1: Then, driving right by my house, I didn't think anything of it because I've been here for 4 years. And I drive past this house every day. They have a big jack skeleton. They also added one human skeleton and a dinosaur skeleton. So these are all over, and I keep seeing them, and I have to know why this is a thing. Where did this start? What do they mean? Because I Googled it, and I can't find an answer. There's skeletons all over people's yards. Do I need to do it? Also, we have Natalie. Should I just put Natalie out there, the fake Natalie that we bought to do stunts with while she had a broken back?
2: Probably best.
0: Natalie.
1: I'm freaked out Natalie. That now I see all of these skeletons around. Would people be freaked out if I just put a Natalie and then you just start seeing Natalie's in chairs?
0: I think.

0: your theory on this?
1: I think they just don't want to take it down.
2: It's just laziness.
1: And you could decorate it all year.
0: And but like I understand that if it was the big ones, but these are little ones.
2: They'd
0: like,
2: be easy to put away.
0: Yes, they're Corey-sized bodies.
1: Maybe it's to distract them from how crappy their yard looks, Corey.
0: There's a cricket sound effect that I'm missing right here.
2: You're talking about my crappy looking yard?
1: Yeah, well, your dandelions you can't get rid of because you don't take it from the root.
0: Okay, here we go. Shannon from Green Bay. We have our Halloween stuff up all year round, though mine aren't doing anything, but I do decorate them for the holidays. And I have a 12-foot skeleton where his eyes move and change. Wow.
2: And now she's yelling at me. She's like, it's not laziness, Corey. It's not laziness.
0: Skeletons are the new porch gooses? About that. I think that's so cool.
2: Porch goose.
0: It actually reminded me of a nice little place I call PDX, aka Portland, Oregon, because I feel like this would be something that they would do. just because one person did it and then they figure out how to make it political. That is just something that I've noticed. But if you've been driving around and seeing these, my girlfriend pointed it out. I just want to know what's the dealio.
2: Yeah.
0: The dealio?
2: Now that you say that, everybody driving around now, I'm going to be looking for them and I'm going to be counting them.
0: Report back. If you see any, just go ahead and text us at 31011. So,
2: by the way, Natalie, Shelly and Appleton texting and saying dandelions are wishes.
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8: We have a hot Tuesday coming our way. For today, sunny, hot, chance of afternoon storms, high near 90. Tonight, scattered showers and thunderstorms, otherwise mostly cloudy and a low of 56. Tomorrow, mostly sunny, high near 80. Sunny on Thursday, high 74. From Fox 11, your station for severe weather coverage, I'm meteorologist Pete Potoniak on 101 WIXX. 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
2: Right, thanks, Pete. 64 right now. Should be a great night for a little game at the ballpark tonight. We're talking $2 hot dogs, sodas, and beer at Fox City Stadium, Wisconsin Timber Rattlers. Bang for your buck night. The three of us will be hanging out before the game on the plaza, debuting our newest game, by the way.
0: It's a great game. Do we have it ready?
2: It's going to be ready by this afternoon.
0: Well, should we tell them what it is?
2: I think we have to wait till tomorrow. Tune in tomorrow. We'll tell you what this game is. because it's funny.
9: Or if we see you.
0: Are we talking about

0: Farmers Market?
1: Yes.
2: Yeah, the full one, then we're talking about the Timber Rattlers game tonight, Farmers Market tomorrow.
1: Right.
2: Same game played.
1: Same game, dub same. Game.
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1: We'll see how it goes tonight.
2: Has to do with Huggy and hot dogs. That's all we're going to say.
1: Straight up 7 o'clock.

0: 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It's 7:07, 63 degrees.
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3: Hey, dog-sucking season, let's go!
0: Wow, that's a lot of yelling. Molly in Kakana is on the line. Hi, Molly. How are you?
4: Morning. Great. How are you?
0: Good, good. Now, if you win this $1,000, you're going to spend it on what big thing coming up in October?
4: Our wedding.
5: Oh,
6: don't do
5: how
6: it.
5: How exciting.
6: What? Don't do it. Flowers die. Go to Las Vegas, get married by Dumbledore, like I'm going to do.
0: Yes.
6: Which is not allowed, so I'm guessing I'm going to marry myself. Okay, let's go.
0: 10 questions, 60 seconds, first-time player, but you know how to play. Just say pass if you don't know the answer, and we'll come back to it at the end, okay?
4: Okay.
0: Here we go, Molly. 3, 2, 1, go.
6: What state is the Gateway Arch located?
4: California?
6: Nope.
4: Pass.
6: Play-Doh was created initially for what purpose?
4: Pass.
6: What insect is capable of lifting up to 50 times its own body weight?
4: Pass.
6: What is Baby Yoda's name?
4: Pass.
6: A number between 1 and 10 is doubled to get what? What number is it?
0: No, to get 14.
6: To get 14, what number is it?
4: Oh, 7.
6: What 2020 film made history for the first non-English language film to win Best Picture?
4: Pass.
6: Moving water is used to generate what type of energy?
4: Light, solar, power.
6: Nope.
4: Next.
6: What is the name of Homer's favorite alcoholic beverage in The Simpsons?
4: Pass.
6: Well, we haven't had an O for in a while.
5: She got one right.
0: Got one right.
5: All right.
4: It's worse than my dream last night. I dreamt that I got 3 right.
6: Yep. Oh, no. Your dream
0: turned into a nightmare.
5: What state is the Gateway Arch located in? 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Play-Doh was created initially for wallpaper cleaner. An ant is capable of lifting up to 50 times its own body weight.
6: Wow.
5: Baby Yoda. His name is Grogu.
0: Grogu.
5: The 2020 film that made history as the first non-English language film is Parasite. And hydroelectricity energy, it is what used to generate with moving water. And Duff beer is Duff. Homer's favorite alcoholic beverage.
0: All right. Hey, good news, though. Molly, you are great.

0: contestant. You don't walk away empty-handed. We're going to hook you up with tickets for Wisconsin Timber Rattlers baseball. Always family fun at the good old ballpark. And tonight, Fox City Stadium, it's $2 hot dog sodas and beer, bang for your buck Tuesday. And we'll be on the plaza before the game, handing out some prizes and playing some games. 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
1: Cool, thank you.
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1: CBD. Celebrate DePere. I was trying to do it.
0: CDP.
1: CDP. CDP. I couldn't think of it. It was this weekend, and this is my first time going to it. I only wanted to go for one reason. We stayed for about an hour and a half, 2 hours, in and out. Saw a lot of the homies. It was hot out. It was nice out. Then we sat
0: was
1: by
0: it
1: the
0: Saturday
1: river
0: or Sunday? You
1: Saturday. No, Sunday, right? I think it was Sunday.
0: Sunday. Yes. It was Sunday,
1: because
0: yeah.
1: You texted me. I had just gotten home from it.
0: Yep.
1: And you had asked if it was cash or card. Good thing I really keep cash on me, because I think it was cash
0: it was,
1: only
0: it
1: to get
0: was
1: in.
0: Both, yeah.
1: It was both?
0: I think so.
1: So I wanted to go because I thought this would be cute, and I surprised my girlfriend. We went there, got a... Dude, it was a foot-long brat.
0: A foot-long brat?
1: It didn't even fit on the bun. I was eating more meat than bun, which is awesome.
0: Nice.
1: Put some meat inside that bun. But we went there. We got a little bit of food. We walked around, saw the car show. And then my goal was this. Threw down some cash.
0: Oh, boy.
1: Played the dart game.
0: Yeah?
1: I wanted to win my beautiful girlfriend a nice stuffed animal. $5, two shots later, I won her a stuffed slice of pizza. Yeah, buddy.
0: Big winner.
1: That's all I wanted. Dude, okay, if you go to these things, I love a good fair. I think fairs are romantic. This wasn't a big fair, but I had a couple of rides, had a couple of games, all the food. Have you ever had the freshly squeezed lemonade?
0: Yes.
1: Oh my gosh. And it sucks because it's sugar. There's a lot of sugar in it.
0: Yeah.
1: And it continuously makes you thirsty. I wanted like 7 of those bad dogs. And they, I got diabetes now. So I only had one, but like, dude, the big old cup and how many rinds of lemons they waste.
0: They're good.
1: Yeah, I saw them throw them in the Fox River after that. All the ducks were like, they were making that face after sucking on the lemons. It was like giving a lemon to a baby.
0: All the ducks. Wow. All right. It's 719 on WIXX. Oh,
1: Brian from Oneida confirmed that it was on Sunday because I met him. What up, dude?
0: Oh, nice. Very cool. Yeah. A lot of homies are out there. 719 on IXX. Pick your purse coming up at 7 or 8:40 this morning. Here's Noah Kahan.

0: Noah Kahan, The Great Divide on 101 WIXX. Huggy, Natalie, and Corey, if you've ever been shopping and you've gotten a cart that has a squeaky wheel or one that's just kind of disjointed and it doesn't really follow along with the rest of the wheels, you know how annoyingly long just a basic quick shopping trip can be.
1: It's not a very quick shopping trip when you go to Woodman's. One, there's so many stuffs. Two, the floor, nothing against Woodman's, but it's brick.
0: Well, the front part of it is, yeah.
1: It feels like the whole thing. Yeah, I walk out of there doing this.
0: Well, we're talking now. This is actually happening in Target now because they're rolling out a fleet of reimagined shopping carts.
1: Floating shopping carts?
0: Reimagined shopping carts. A whole fleet of them are going to be rolling out soon.
1: Okay. What kind are they, though?
0: They're plastic.
1: Aren't these plastic, too? The ones that we currently have?
0: That's what I thought.
2: Like the wheels?
0: Everything is... So the picture they have here kind of looks like the shopping carts they have now, but here are the changes, all right? It's the Series 3 APC model. So they boast that it has smoother maneuverability and ergonomic handles.
2: Ergonomic.
1: So paper? Is there going to disintegrate after one use?
0: Is that what ergonomic?
1: Oh, somebody left the ergonomic shopping cart out in the parking lot. They're fired, number one. Number two, that was a $100,000 shopping cart and it disintegrated.
0: Can you imagine? A deeper, more comfortable and secure child seat.
2: Yeah, I see that. And the handles are interesting.
0: Yeah. They're kind of like triangular shaped coming out.
1: It's exactly the same.
0: It looks like a spaceship.
1: It's literally the same cart.
0: No, it's a little different.
1: Where?
0: Increased basket space, Huggy, for bulk goods. So I guess the basket is bigger.
2: Do you think that's psychology, so you buy more?
0: Yes, I absolutely think so.
1: I think the only thing that it should be changed is the kid's seat. I think the kid's seat should be facing away from the parent.
2: I'm surprised
1: so that they're in the basket.
2: The kid's seat doesn't have like those iPads, and like you can charge. They can charge you to play games while your kid plays.
1: That's very surprising.
0: Actually, you know what? That's a really smart idea. Do they have that some places?
2: Well, I'm just saying.
1: Yeah, they have
2: like
1: it at
2: some
1: like
2: restaurants. Yeah, some restaurants you can pay your bill on it, but you can also play games.
0: That's super smart.
1: Mm-hmm.
0: They would make a lot of extra money. Can you imagine like bringing your 2-year-old shopping and you normally having a meltdown? And you'd pay $5, $10. You'd pay that money instantly.
1: Why don't parents let their kids run around the store anymore? That was me. You know, they'll find me eventually. Not sure where or who I'd be with, but I'd make a lot of friends.
0: I know exactly where you'd be. You'd be in the women's bra section.
1: Well, you know, they want to try them on.
0: Larger cup holders for anything from snacks to Starbucks to the sippy cups can fit in there, which is good, I think, because they have different size, especially like what are those little like mugs that kids have that sometimes they're sippy cups, but sometimes I guess they are sippy cups, but aren't they where they put like Cheerios in them and they have the rubber tops so the Cheerios don't come out when they turn them upside down like toddlers? I don't know. They look they're wider than the average like cup, I think.
1: Well, let's call Baby Hayes. He's got a bunch. I want to know because Josh from Wapaka said that some stores have these carts already. I will say, new cold seats are really nice. What are cold seats?
0: Cold seats for the kids?
1: So what you do instead of butt warmers and seat coolers?
0: Cool them down.
1: I would love a seat cooler. You know what? They need to make adult ones like this for shopping carts.
0: I know.
1: You know, so I can sit in there. You know, they have the...
0: Your girlfriend would probably push you around Target if that was a possibility.
1: 100%. I wish it was motorized. Let's make them all motorized.
0: Can you imagine?
1: You got to go in, and the one time you have to take a driver's test at Target for the cart, and then you can drive around on the cart.
0: There would be a poster on the wall that says, "Do not let this person get into a shopping cart," and there'd be your face.
1: Have you ever walked in and taken one of those handicap scooters just for fun?
0: No. Have you?
1: Do I do it often?
0: Do I do it often?
1: I can't do it out here because homies of the show are all around, but I don't think they'd say anything. They'd probably just come up and have a conversation with me while I'm doing donuts in the handicap thing.
0: There'd be some poor lady that wouldn't be able to walk very well, and she'd be having to struggle to get through Target because you would be taking her scooter.
2: Well, Huggy would be like, "Get on my lap,
1: come
2: lady.
1: Come on, baby. We're going to the bra section.
0: Yeah." 728 on WIXX. Natalie's hit list is right around the corner, too.
2: And the American Music Awards happened last night. Did your favorite artist win Album of the Year? We'll find out.
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11: We could see some storms late today. For today, sunny and hot. Chance of afternoon showers and storms. High near 90. Tonight, scattered showers and thunderstorms. Otherwise, mostly cloudy. Low of 56. Tomorrow, mostly sunny. High near 80. Sunny on Thursday. High 74. From Fox 11, your station for severe weather coverage, I'm meteorologist Pete Potoniak on 101 WIXX. 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
0: All right, thanks, Pete. If those storms do get severe tonight, we'll keep you posted on the radio, and you can get text sent directly to you from the National Weather Service. If there is a warning that you need to know about in your county, text the word severe to 31011. It's all thanks to our friends at Ivy Trails Gift and Garden Center. That's severe to 31011. It's already 66 degrees. Sun is shining, 7:31. With Olivia Rodrigo's latest, here's Drop Dead on WIXX.

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1: Corey.
0: What?
1: Why are you the way you are?
0: I don't know.
1: Because, like, sometimes you really like to bring down the beautiful things in my life, like yesterday when I decided to go to a place no man has ever gone before, and I'm talking about the space station. I sat there for a long period of time and wrote about my feelings, but my feelings were aliens. And I wrote a song about me being in a space station, and you don't want to play it on the radio? Homies of the show, 31011. If you want to hear my new hit song, Space Station, holler at your boy, because it slaps. And Corey said, the beat is good. Corey said, I like the beat. But what about the intellectual lyrics?
0: I'll just say, I like the beat. The beat's really good.
1: I'm never sending Corey a song that I finished with ever again because he'll just bring me down. So if you'd like to hear it, go ahead and tell Corey to play Space Station.
0: We'll put it on the bonus podcast. How about that?
1: No!
0: Yep.
1: This is for the people.
0: 736.
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3: There were a lot of winners for the American Music Awards. We'll get into that. But first, brought to you by our friends at Habish, Habish & Rhodes here. Shia LaBeouf has been formally charged 3 months after he was involved in a fight that took place in New Orleans during Mardi Gras. Security footage showed the actor headbutting one man, and police said one patron suffered a potentially dislocated nose. Him and his ref has not committed or commented on charges at this time.
1: What? How do you dislocate a nose, babe?
3: I don't know.
0: You're getting headbutted by Shia LaBeouf, obviously.
1: It's like you got Shia LaBeoufed.
3: Reality TV star Spencer Pratt is being taken more seriously running for California mayor, so much so that former Los Angeles Laker Kyle Kuzma reportedly placed a $36,000 bet on Spencer Pratt becoming the next LA mayor. Now this, I don't know if you've been watching his debates and his interviews, but Spencer Pratt, he's killing it.
0: He has common sense.
3: He has common sense.
0: He's not a politician.
3: He's very matter of fact. Anytime anybody like spews some sort of lie about him, he just has the facts right there. And if you want to believe it or not, I mean, that's on you.
1: Believe it or not.
0: Kyle Kuzma actually plays for the Bucks now. That's interesting.
1: What's his slogan? Spencer Pratt's slogan.
3: Oh, I'm not sure. Oh, but he did do this really great campaign where they pressure washed a stencil in the streets of LA where the current mayor isn't cleaning up, has no care in the world. And it says, if only these streets were clean, Spencer Pratt. And in order to clean that off, you have to spray the entire street.
0: Which they'll never do.
3: Right. So he has all this free advertising all over the streets.
0: That's actually really
1: smart
0: marketing.
1: You know why they don't do that? And this is just something I think.
3: Okay.
1: It's because we have a drought. I mean, there was that big drought. They don't. They haven't been cleaning the street. If it takes a pressure washer to get that off,
0: yeah, maybe
1: it's been a lot longer than the drought,
0: possibly.
3: All right. Well, the American Music Awards happened last night. Some of the major wins were BTS with Artist of the Year, Song of the Summer, and Best Male K-Pop. Billy Idol won the Lifetime Achievement Award. Noah Kahan with Best Americana and Folk Artist. Benson Boone with Best Breakout Tour. We have Zara Larsson with her breakthrough album of the year with Midnight Sun.
0: Awesome. Good for her.
3: And also Sabrina Carpenter with Best Female Pop Artist and Album of the Year. You can get all the winners' lists and performances at the American Music Award Facebook page.
0: Oh, nice.
3: The Pussycat Dolls also performed.
1: How'd that go?
0: How'd they sound?
3: Well, Nicole sounded great.
1: Oh.
3: And I'm going to say Nicole because it's mainly her vocals. She had an all red suit, very Britney Spears, Oops, I Did It Again look.
0: Are you saying Nicole sounded great as if I just told Huggy the beats were really good?
3: No, Nicole did sound great. The girls sounded great, but if anyone knows the lore of the Pussycat Dolls, it's Nicole Scherzinger and the Pussycat Dolls.
1: Yeah.
3: And there's only three of them now.
1: It's like Chelsea and the Pussycat Dolls.
0: There were like five of them originally, weren't there?
3: Yes, now they X'd all of them and just have the three and then have backup dancers.
1: Would you look at that?
0: What?
1: Would you look at that? Another honorable mention for the AMAs would be Huggy, Space Station. Great song. And I'm excited to not win that award, but I'm glad I'm an honorable mention.
0: Well, we got four whole texts wanting to play it. So.
1: I mean, we could probably get more texts if we just bang it, all right? We'll play it right after the break, ladies and gentlemen.
0: That is Natalie's hit list. Thanks to our friends at Havish, Havish and Rozier.
1: I just want to share my arts.
0: National reputation, hometown service. It's almost time for weekend wins or losses, and we'll start them next on WIXX.

0: this all night.
1: 7:43 with Huggy, Natalie, and Corey on WIXX. All I do is win, win, win. Oh, yeah. What's your weekend look like? It was a long one. We had a little bit of an extra day. Are you awake today? We want to hear all about it. Positive things, negative things. What were you excited about that you accomplished? I finished a couple of things adulting-wise, Corey.
2: You did?
1: Did I fix my light above my bed?
2: That's been out for a year?
1: Yep. No, I have not. But I did tape the back of my remote control so the batteries don't fall out.
2: That's
1: the one thing that I did this weekend, besides writing a super hit song called Space Station, which we will play in a little bit and let the public decide if that was a weekend win or loss for me. Corey, are you okay with that?
2: We'll see. Natalie's weekend loss was being woken up at 6 a.m. or 5 a.m. by the cranes outside of her window.
1: What do they sound like?
3: No, that's like more like a crow.
1: So what do they sound?
3: It's like brrr.
1: Soothing.
2: Some people sleep
1: like Cardi
2: to that.
1: B.
2: I want to hear about your
3: the
2: weekend.
3: Cardi B cranes.
1: That's a hockey team out here.
2: Yeah. I want to hear about things that happened this weekend that were awesome for you or things that didn't go your way. 31011 on the Capital Credit Union text line. That's 31011 or call us at 406-1011. All I do is
1: win, win, win. My husband and my 14th anniversary today. You know, a lot of people with 14 years of marriage.
2: Good for you.
3: Don't
2: That's
3: look
2: awesome.
3: At me.
1: You got 14 months at least.
2: Oh, Melissa from Berlin, our thoughts are with you. Lost one of my best friends on
1: Come
2: Thursday.
1: On.
2: That
1: no,
2: is
3: sorry.
2: That's too bad, Melissa. We're feeling for you on that one.
1: Corey, you have any wins? You got any losses?
2: No, my losses was that our dishwasher quit working.
1: No.
2: So now we're trying to, like, everything's happening at once in my life.
1: Why?
2: Basement flooded. We had to get a new sump pump. Now my dishwasher
1: Your
2: died.
1: Dishwasher? What? Did your wife break up with you?
2: No.
1: Oh! Just kidding.
2: No.
1: Just kidding.
2: No. But yeah, it was kind of a, but yeah, I don't know. It wasn't a win or a loss. It was kind of a neutral weekend for us. Somebody said, my granny hobbies are on. Sarah and Prentice says the garden is planted. All
1: I
2: do is
3: win, win, win. How exciting.
1: I didn't plant a garden this year. Because I only grew pumpkins last year on accident.
2: Are you going to do them again this year?
1: I mean, I got to know when it's the proper time to plant pumpkins. Because last time I planted them the end of June. And I had pumpkins by August. Them things grow so fast.
2: They do?
1: Yeah.
2: They do?
1: I was like, oh, dang, look at them. You know what's crazy? It Stinks is afraid of the pumpkins. Because they're like random orange, bright orange things. And he would be back there barking at the pumpkins for a really long time. That's wild.
2: Oh my God, that's funny. All right, 31011, Capital Credit Union text line.
1: Mm-hmm.
3: Cora said, where did it go? Oh, no, not Cora. Tina said, I'm kicking cancer's butt.
1: Yeah,
2: hey,
1: buddy.
2: All right.
3: Love hearing
1: yeah,
3: that.
1: Buddy. Weekend win. We get to work together at our Vietnam vet every day. What? Sorry, wrong one.
2: Maybe they got to work together?
1: Yep. Oh, it doesn't say who.
2: Oh, I'd say, yeah. I think I know what Jen's talking about. We get to work.
1: Okay. As in us?
2: I think it's as in like Memorial Day. Like
1: oh, okay,
2: some of the
1: okay,
2: Vietnam
1: okay.
2: veterans
1: okay, okay.
2: didn't
1: well,
2: make
1: I,
2: it back. I see.
1: I get it.
2: It was just kind of hard to read. Lizzie from Manitowoc, my best friend, got married over the weekend. Nice. All right. That's awesome stuff.
1: Lots of gardens.
2: Yeah. We got
1: Lots
2: some great ones coming in. We want to hear from you. Weekend wins or losses. Maybe, just maybe, we'll play Huggy's song here, too, coming up before.
1: We have to. People are wondering.
2: I don't know, Huggy.
1: It's only 2 minutes
2: really
1: and 10 seconds.
2: One.
1: We could just play 2 minutes and 9 seconds of it.
2: Hey, how about starting off this week with a weekend, with a weekday win with the Green Bay Rockers baseball team?
1: Yeah, this week, starting tomorrow, they'll have games on Wednesday, Friday, Saturday, and Sunday. Wednesday the 27th is opening day, dudes.
2: Tomorrow.
1: And they're celebrating their championship season. Did you know they're champions?
3: Heck yeah.
1: Mm-hmm.
3: And yep. they're also giving away a blanket giveaway that day.
1: Blankets?
3: And the first pitch is at 6:35.
2: I think it's like the first 1,000 fans or something. Friday and Saturday, their games are celebrating their 20th anniversary. So the Rockers, as you know, were known as the Green Bay Bullfrogs forever. And then they were the Booyah for a couple of years. And now they're the Rockers. So they're going to be wearing their Rockin' Booyah Frogs jersey.
3: And they look cool.
2: You've seen them? Okay,
3: I saw them. They look awesome.
1: Booyah?
2: Yeah.
3: Rockin' Booyah Frogs. And then Sunday's game, they will be giving away a Rockers bag chair to the first 500 fans through the gates.
2: Yeah, if you want more info, the tickets are available. 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

0: 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It's Huggy, Natalie, and Corey.
1: All I do is win.
2: Hey, we're going through what you do. As far as the weekend goes, weekend wins and losses. What did you got going on? Was it positive? Was it negative? We want to hear all the juice.
0: So Dan from Fond du Lac says weekend win was riding in the Memorial Day parade with my Legion riders and raising the flags at the ceremony after the parade. Very cool, Dan. Very cool stuff there.
2: You know, you're not supposed to let the American flag touch the ground.
3: Yes.
0: Yeah.
2: And I was so cautious about this when we were doing the 4th of July parade. I just want to throw it out there because Mike DuBord came in and said, did my American flag touch the ground? That's a horrible impression of him.
0: He served our country.
2: A long time.
0: Let's see how.
2: Oh, here we go. $1,800 at bingo and $250 on the slots. Sorry, Natalie, cut you off there. I wasn't paying attention.
3: It's okay. Caitlin said, my daughter graduated and got an award for outstanding kindness and compassion.
0: That's so
2: an award?
0: Cool. Yeah, I love that.
1: All I do is win.
2: I want that in my life.
0: My mom and dad were high school sweethearts, and they celebrate 35 years of marriage. They celebrated yesterday. Oh. 35 years.
2: 35? I wonder what my parents are up to now. Like, not like what they're doing, but they're...
0: How many years?
2: Because I remarried them on their 25th. I was the ordained minister.
0: Was that 10 years ago? Cute. What year was it?
2: I don't know. I was in college. So...
0: Oh, that was probably 12, 14 years
2: because
0: ago.
2: Because I've been in radio for 15 years. So they're
0: probably...
2: I don't know.
0: They're probably coming up on 40 quick.
2: Yeah.
0: Yeah, that's nice. Somebody said, weekend win. Mira from Peshtigo went to Bay Beach with my sister before she heads to Florida for the summer. Bay Beach, busy place this weekend.
3: It was so busy weekend. Well, we went to the big park. And then we went to mini golf. Oh. So that was fun.
2: How did you do in mini golf?
0: Well, actually, mini golfing.
2: Here we go.
3: I'm
2: She's
3: good.
2: A professional athlete that doesn't know anything about sports.
3: But guess what? Tom.

0: says, my 9-year-old lost her first molar with a silver crown. She made $20
1: off the molar?
0: Molar with a silver crown. That is a win. Wow. All
1: I
0: do is
1: win, win, win. I want to lose a tooth as an adult and make a chain out of it. Like a necklace.
2: Ed Gein.
0: Go for it, yeah.
1: Hey, it's my teeth, not
0: somebody
1: else's.
0: That won't be weird at all. Joseph in Oshkosh rode in the Distinguished Gentleman's Ride in Oshkosh. It was a great charity ride.
1: He's a distinguished gentleman.
0: You're a very distinguished gentleman there. Jazzy said he found someone who looks like Huggy. Maybe it was Huggy.
1: Sorry about it, dude. I apologize for anybody that looks like me.
0: There's only one Huggy.
1: There's a gaggle of Shreks out there. And I'm the leader.
0: All I do is win. All right, so we had a bunch of people texting in. They want to hear Huggy's song that he wrote yesterday and produced about
1: space stations. It's about being, I wanted to escape from the world yesterday. I felt like space was the way to do it. And the way you do that is to write an epic song.
0: I said the beat is good.
1: Yeah.
0: It's a good beat.
1: It is.
0: I'll just say it was a good beat.
1: And that's it? That's what you're going
0: to
1: say?
0: You judge it for yourself next on WIXA.
1: Oh, nice.
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0: 7:59. It's going to be 90 today for a high, already 66. Okay.
1: It's not every day. Not every day that I fully produce a song and present it to Corey and say, we got to play this because he takes away everything that I actually love in life, and that is making tunes.
0: I don't really do that. But anyway, this one's about space stations and astronauts and whatever else was floating around in Huggy's head yesterday when he decided to make it.
1: It's a 2-minute banger of awesomeness.
0: It's got a good beat.
1: And I'll tell you what my girlfriend said about it after.
0: This is called Space Station by Huggy on WIXX. Yeah.
1: We could talk over it, too, like, give me your opinions.
0: Yeah. And real-time reaction, all right?
1: The lyrics are really good.
0: What? They are. I like the beat. That's some fat bass.

0: Check the seats in a space rocket? What?
1: Think about it. If you're in a space capsule, right, and you have to eject, you would rather your spacesuit look like a tux.
0: I don't understand what happens inside your head.
2: Some people's kids, you just never know what they're doing in their house. It's so beautiful, and Huggy's like, you know what? Space station.
1: I sat in a padded room that I created for myself and made a fat beat.
0: It's 80 degrees outside, and Huggy's inside writing songs about space stations. Yeah. Well, I hope you enjoyed it, folks, because that's going to be the first and last time you hear that song on WIXX. What did your girlfriend say?
1: She said, well, that was different. And that was it. She didn't. Huggy, Natalie, and Corey.

0: And just like that, summer is here. It's 8:05. It's already 60-some degrees. It's going to be a hot one today. It's Huggy, Natalie, and Corey starting off your Tuesday on WIXX. It's not just any Tuesday, though. It is a bang for your buck Tuesday with the Wisconsin Timber Rattlers.
1: That is right.
0: Hillary is here. Hi, Hillary.
2: Hi.
0: What a great night it's going to be at the ballpark, because those $2 domestic beers are going to be going down good.
2: Real fast, yeah. I feel. Yeah. Very much so. We finally have the baseball weather we've been waiting for. So yeah, yes. Come on out for bang for your buck. It's also military appreciation. So active and retired military get 2 free tickets to show your ID.
0: Wow. You just show up right at the gate?
2: Yeah, you can show up at the gate and show it at the ticket window and you'll get 2 free tickets. Or you can go on our website and do it online.
3: That's who's, awesome. Yeah. Who's singing the national anthem? Are the homies from the armed forces?
2: I don't know off the top of my head who's singing the national anthem. I know we have color guard and everything, but I don't know who's singing.
3: What about the seventh inning breakdance competition?
2: Breakdance, gosh. Don't know if we have anyone signed up for that. Are you?
3: Everybody these made up things that are happening to get a diverse crowd.
2: I'm here for Huggy's breakdance competition.
0: Yeah.
2: Okay, well, I'll
3: that would be funny.
1: That would be hilarious.
3: All right.
0: Tomorrow is a doubleheader, too. You got 2 games, and it's Bully Prevention Day, which is kind of cool.
2: Yeah, it's a day game, so it's a big, big school day, and hopefully beautiful weather for that. But yeah, we do have a doubleheader from a rain out early in the season, so... Two games for the price of 1.
0: And Thursday, bring out the dogs.
2: Bring out your dogs for free. Yeah, it's Bark in the Park, so bring them on out. And $3 craft beers and brats, so can't go wrong there.
1: That's a great deal.
0: Yeah. And then Saturday, it's Huggy Night.
3: Is it?
1: It's Harry Potter Night,
3: I know.
2: Saturday,
3: okay,
2: yeah.
3: Okay, I got to figure out if I am going, which I probably will. I got my Gryffindor cape, and I got 2 wands to choose from. Do I choose the Death Eater? Which is always a
0: he's not lying.
3: Got a single strand of unicorn hair. It's a crowd favorite. All right.
1: I think you should definitely do it.
0: Mm-hmm. Yeah. Yeah. Absolutely. Well,
3: mm-hmm. I'm going to dress up like a redhead, like Ron Weasley.
0: So that's Saturday.
3: Hey, Ron.
0: And the fireworks after the game on Saturday, too.
2: Friday and Saturday. Fireworks are nice. Back. This is the first weekend. So fireworks are officially back for the summer every Friday, Saturday.
0: Nice. Sunday, they're doing the Miz bobblehead giveaway after last night's amazing performance.
2: Holy yes. Going to be a big, big day. Gates open at 11:30, and I'm going to put it out there. The line will start early. I'm sure people will be lining up. So... it's the first 1,000, and we can't do anything more about that after that. So, yes, get there early. You can play catch on the field before the game and then play your autographs after.
0: That's Sunday. It's going to be a fun week at Timber Rattlers Baseball. We'll see you tonight before the game for Bang for Your Buck Tuesday. Hillary, thanks for coming in. Appreciate it.
2: Yeah. Thank you.
0: 808.
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0: All right. We've got Jasmine on the line. Hi, Jazzy. How you doing?
6: I'm doing wonderful. And yourself?
0: Good. Good to have you along. Have you ever played before live on the radio?
6: I have not.
3: Welcome.
0: Cool. Neither have we, so this should be fun.
3: Yep. We're not allowed.
0: All right. 10 questions, 60 seconds. You know the drill. Just say pass if you don't know the answer. We'll come back to it at the end, okay?
6: All right.
0: Here we go. $1,000 sounds good. 3, 2, 1, go.
3: Which legendary country artist recorded 2 of his best-selling albums while behind bars?
6: Pass.
3: What fruit is thought to be good luck in the new year?
6: Pass.
3: Who directed the 1975 film Jaws?
6: Pass. I'm not doing good so far.
3: What is 40% of 200?
6: 80.
3: What bone is the largest in the human body?
6: Femur.
3: What European city is famous for canals and gondolas?
6: Pass.
3: Breeds like Boxer, Rottweiler, Great Danes are typically seen in which dog show class?
6: Pass.
3: What animal group do frogs belong to?
6: Amphibians.
3: Which popular Netflix series features a chess prodigy named Beth Harmon?
6: Pass.
3: What NBA? Oh, there we go.
1: That is all.
0: Jasmine, that's 60.
1: All right, The Queen's Gambit is the Netflix series featuring a chess prodigy named Beth Harmon. The working group or class is what the breeds like Boxer, Rottweiler, and Great Danes are typically seen as. Let's see. You got that one. Steven Spielberg directed the 1975 film Jaws. Grapes are great for bringing good luck into the new year. And Johnny Cash was the legendary country artist who recorded two of his best-selling albums behind bars.
0: Nice. Did you get Venice? I don't remember.
3: No.
0: European
1: I
0: city.
1: I thought you got Venice.
0: Canals and gondolas is Venice. And then the femur is the largest bone in the human body.
7: When you're outside the bathroom, you're American. When you're inside, European.
6: Yeah, my dad's definitely going to be disappointed about the Johnny Cash bit.
0: Oh, yeah. Well, that's Hey, sometimes under pressure, it's hard for those answers to come to you. Jasmine, thank you so much for playing, though. Make sure you sign up and play again here in a few months, all right?
6: Thank you.
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0: There's the award-winning Zara Larson on WIXX Midnight Sun. It's 8:16. She picked up a big win last night at the ACMs.
1: AMAs.
0: Oh, AMAs. Sorry.
2: Not a country artist.
0: Sorry, AMAs.
1: She won Best Breakthrough Album.
0: Good for her.
1: This is now her time. I'm excited. People don't realize that Zara Larson has been in the game for 10 years.
3: For
1: now.
3: A long time.
1: Long time.
0: She's not a spring chicken, and it's great that she's...
1: She's a crane.
0: She's more of a crane.
3: She's a gnat crane, not a spring chicken.
0: She's talented, though. It's good to see her finally break through. Here on the 26th day of May already.
3: It's a good day.
0: It is.
3: It's a good day to celebrate the small wins in your life because we are doing 31 Days of Good, and BayCare Clinic Foundation has provided 31 little tips that you can use to make sure that your mental health is intact, being that it is Mental Health Awareness Month, and it says celebrate small wins. Tiny progress equals big dopamine. I get a dopamine kick every time I wake up in the morning and I see the I Am Sober app let me know that I have to take another pledge. 56 days. Let's go, booties.
0: Hey, wow. Mm-hmm. Good for you. Can't believe it's been that, long already.
3: Yeah,
0: that
3: I can't
0: crazy.
3: Either.
0: It has gone
3: almost
0: quick.
3: 2 months.
0: So again, text if you want to get in on this initiative and maybe download this mental health tip calendar here for the rest of the month to start off your day the right way like Huggy does, text HEALTH to 31011. 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

0: Ed Sheeran Camera, it's 101 WIXX. Huggy, Natalie, and Corey at 5. Nope, it's 8:21. Wow. I mean, going back in time a little bit there.
1: I'll give you a benefit of the doubt because now when we wake up and walk into the radio station, it is this light out.
0: It is pretty light out in the 5 o'clock hour, which it's going to be another month or so of really long days before it starts going the other way. We'll take it. Okay, I want you to take your sides on this because this is causing some controversy on the internet. A couple has split. And here is why. A woman on Reddit explained that after 4 years together, her boyfriend still wouldn't propose because he believed they needed to follow the exact same progression as his best friend. They needed to buy a house first and then waiting a certain amount of time before marriage and kids. She said he constantly compared their relationship to his friends and dismissed her feelings whenever she brought them up about engagement. So eventually she just decided to leave, saying she realized he cared more about copying someone else's life plan than building a life with her.
2: Well, here's the thing. Is his friend's plans working? And what do her friends look like at the end of the day?
1: That's what I'm saying. Like, if I would have gotten married based on my friend's timeline, I would have 3 divorces. Yeah. You know, like, it ain't going to work like that, dude. I got 3 big weddings, and all I needed was to go to Vegas and get married by Dumbledore. Also, buy a house first. I'm trying to figure out a way to not move in with my wife. And I didn't know.
2: I agree with that.
1: I think you should, like Benji, yeah, or like one of the guys from Good Charlotte, one of the Madden brothers, and Cameron Diaz, they have 2 separate houses. I think that's great.
0: They do?
1: Yeah, yes, that's what they said.
2: They
0: Wait,
2: do.
0: They live together like in the same property and they have 2 houses, or do they just...
2: No, I think it's in two separate states. Like when one's traveling on one side of the coast, they stay there.
1: It sounds like a dream.
2: And nobody gets this but Huggy and I swear.
1: I don't want to live with them.
2: But on the other hand, I think it's very important that you live with someone first before you
0: I was always taught that. Married. Now, I know that goes against what, you know, like the church, like some of the church denominations preach, like when we went to a Catholic marriage class. We were living together and we kind of got talked to by the priest. Wasn't real happy with us.
2: Right.
1: Why is that though? Like what?
0: You're not supposed to have...
2: Go ahead.
0: You're not supposed to have relations. Quote unquote relations.
1: Wait, yeah. But why, that doesn't have to. You don't have to have relations if you're living with the person in the house.
0: You don't. True,
2: but they
0: Huggy.
2: Don't trust you.
0: True, they don't trust you. They don't trust you in that situation.
2: I would love to be able to just be married and live a happy life and have my own house sometimes.
1: Yeah.
2: So I told my boyfriend Thomas this and he goes, well, we'll have a summer house somewhere.
1: So that you could live in the summer house alone?
2: No, if I wanted
1: hopefully
2: to go
1: that,
2: there.
1: Hopefully that summer house is a great school district.
0: We're going to ship Natalie off to the summer house.
2: Oh, they'd love it.
0: But it's December.
1: You know, it's in the upper Michigan.
2: Yeah. Basically anything I'm saying, he's like, okay, if it makes you happy.
3: Okay. Like, do you want me to move out of my own house that I just bought? Completely fine. I'll get an apartment.
0: It's all good. It's
2: no,
0: all good.
2: He won't.
0: So I wonder, you know, a lot of people do that. They live together first.
3: Yeah.
0: You know, and then they decide if they want to get married after that. And I do think there is some validity to that because, yeah, you don't really know until you know. It's like when you hire someone, like you can go through the entire interview process and they can, you know, turn out, okay, I think we're ready to pull the trigger. But until you start working with that person every single day, you don't really know what you're going
1: to
0: get.
1: Now true. I know how you proposed to your wife. For a good 4 years, you just interviewed her and I've interviewed with you. And I know the process.
0: It takes a while.
1: Sorry, Sherry.
0: We started dating in, would have been early 2000, and we got married in 2004. I didn't propose until October of 2003. I proposed in October of 2003, so it was about 2.5 years.
2: And you lived together, right?
0: We did live together, yes.
1: Like before you proposed?
0: Yep.
1: Before you made the decision.
0: Yep. Right,
1: sorry.
2: Thomas and I had a debate kind of similar to this, because I'm like, I'm not moving for a boyfriend.
0: Like, right.
2: There's no way I'm not moving for a boyfriend.
0: Well, you've been burned before.
2: Yeah. And he's like, well, how do we know it's going to work out if you don't move in with me and we don't live together? I said, he was like, we got to at least try it for a year. I said, okay, move here. if that's your dying wish, like, move here then.
0: Natalie puts her foot down.
2: Yeah.
0: Boom.
2: And I said, I'm not moving for a boyfriend. I'm sorry. I'm not.
1: I mean, at this point.
0: I don't blame you. Especially halfway across the country.
1: Like, I'm not.
2: We know.
1: I'm not. But it's, then, somebody did just say on the Shot Guy line, why get married if you don't want to be around your spouse a majority of the time? If that's the case, why get married? I get that. But what Natalie's saying is it's not an engagement yet. It is just still 14 years down the relationship that they haven't committed to each other.
2: Stop right now. Stop it.
1: Well, I mean, it's been, do you want to live with a person?
2: Yes, absolutely.
1: Okay, so you're not like me where you're trying to weasel your way out of having your own home.
2: No, you're just afraid of that.
1: I'm not afraid. I lived with myself for 4 years.
2: No, exactly. But he already has like Atlas's room. He already, anytime he talks about his house, he includes us with it.
0: He's all in. We're hugging.
2: He's all in. He's waiting for, like, hugging are the ones that are like, ah.
1: It's not okay. That I'm not all in, Corey. I am a loner. It's if when she could come over and I don't want to be around her anymore, I can ask her to leave.
2: Here's the thing. Huggy and I are the type of people where our solitude is so important to us and we feel the safest in solitude. Mm-hmm. And so you need to be somebody so special that we feel like we want to be around you.
1: Yeah.
2: And
1: we
2: that
1: want a
2: might
1: solitude
2: sound,
1: with you.
2: Yes. And that might sound very selfish. And I understand that. But until you've been through some things that Huggy and I have been through.
0: That's true.
2: We appreciate our solitude. And it again, it goes back to Huggy doesn't need Ashley for anything. I don't need Thomas for anything. But we want them.
0: Yeah.
2: Around them. And now the flip question is, do they want to be around us? I think we're psyching ourselves out. We're like, well, do you? I don't know.
1: But she can still pay off my rent.
0: Of course. Boy, you get that privilege, Ashley. Aren't you a lucky duck? All right, you can always join the conversation at 31011 on the Capital Credit Union text line. It's 828.
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14: 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We have a hot Tuesday coming our way. For today, sunny, hot, chance of afternoon storms, high near 90. Tonight, scattered showers and thunderstorms, otherwise mostly cloudy and a low of 56. Tomorrow, mostly sunny, high near 80. Sunny on Thursday, high 74. From Fox 11, your station for severe weather coverage, I'm meteorologist Pete Potoniak on 101 WIXX. Now back to Huggy, Natalie, and Corey.
0: Oh, thanks, Pete. Already 72 degrees here at 8:31. If those storms do happen to get severe tonight or anytime during this storm season, just text the word severe to 31011 right now, because we will send you direct alerts from the National Weather Service when there's warnings that you need to know about in your specific county. All right, that's severe to 31011. Thanks to our friends at Ivy Trails Gift and Garden Center of Green Bay and Manitowoc. Natalie's hit list is on the way.
2: And there was a last-minute draft for the Green Bay Packers. Who is it coming up next?
0: Whoa, okay. We'll figure that out right after Young Blood and Zombie. 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
2: Brought to you by our friends at Habish Habish and Rhodes here. There is a new person drafted to the Green Bay Packers. We'll get into it. But first, a Florida man used a chainsaw to break into a store so he could steal $12,000 worth of Pokemon cards. So sad. He was arrested and charged with burglary and grand theft. Thank goodness.
3: Did he get any good ones?
0: Did he get any pulls?
2: Yeah, right.
0: I mean, if you get a good enough one, you probably just pay to get yourself out of jail.
2: Well,
0: right?
2: These resellers are just ridiculous.
0: Yeah.
2: So
0: it's gotten out of hand.
2: Lame. Saturday was a big day for the Menominee Park Zoo as they did the ribbon cutting for their new trackless train. According to Fox 11, the park's original train was set to be discontinued in 2025. However, after a GoFundMe was set up to keep the train running, the city granted funds for it to run for one last summer. The train will operate Monday through Friday, 11 a.m. to 6 p.m. and 10 a.m. to 6 p.m. on weekends. Tickets are $3 per rider.
3: Where is this?
0: It's a Menominee Park in Oshkosh.
3: Oh, yeah. Didn't we talk about that last year?
0: Yeah, we did. Yeah, because they were talking about the train might go away. That's been like something that so many kids growing up in that area remember going on that train as a kid. So it's cool they're able to continue at least one more summer.
3: Huh.
2: All right, ladies and gentlemen, we have a new Green Bay Packer member, and it is none other than Jordan Love and his wife, Ronica Stone Love, have announced the birth of their first child.
0: New draft pick.
2: New draft pick. Her name is Raina Capri Love and was born a month ago, according to a post on Stone Love's Instagram. The Packers posted on Facebook Saturday, congratulating the couple on their first family newest addition. They said, welcome the newest addition to the team. Congrats to Jordan and Ronica.
0: Raina.
3: Who's Stone? Did you say Stone?
0: That's her last name.
2: Yeah.
3: Oh.
2: What a cool name. Raina Capri Love. It's R-A-Y-N-A.
0: Raina.
2: Raina.
0: Like yeah. Congratulations. Nah. That's awesome. How could we not like
2: call her Rain for short?
0: Jordan Love. 8:38 on WIXX. That is Natalie's hit list. Thanks to our friends at Habish, Habish, and Rotier. National reputation, hometown service. If you would like to score a designer purse, listen closely because we will announce another pick your purse name, and it could be yours, coming up right after MGK on WIXX. Tell me.

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0: All right, babies, ears open. Hopefully you clean them out with a Q-tip, even though you're not supposed to, because we got a purse to give away right now. Amber Summerill.
2: Wait, what?
0: Amber Summerill. Summerill. S-U-M-M-E-R-I-L from Fond du Lac.
3: There you go.
0: Amber Summerill.
3: Summerill.
2: I don't know. I'm just guessing.
0: Are you Italian? Call.
2: Yeah. 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
0: And this Amber,
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0: 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Oh, for Noah Kahn, and I can't believe it, to see him in Denver.
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2: All right, thanks to Capital Credit Union. WIXX, hi, who's this?
12: Amber.
0: Prove it.
2: Amber.
0: Breathe into the microphone. Let me smell your breath.
2: Amber. She just did.
13: Oh, okay. Good.
2: Amber, how do you pronounce your last name?
12: Summerill.
2: All right. What Summerill. Is, we were close. Not really. What was the last four digits of your phone number just to make sure it's you?
12: 4537.
2: Hey,
3: there it is. Ooh. All right, Amber, the WIXX Purse Boutique is open. Which one are you going to pick?
12: How about 11?
2: What's 11?
3: Ooh, number 11 is a Pratt Studded Medium Shoulder Bag by Michael Kors. Ooh, this is cute.
13: Studded.
2: What color is it?
3: It's black.
2: Black.
3: It's black and it has all the studs on it.
2: It's Natalie's
3: very
2: favorite
3: rock
2: color.
3: And roll.
2: Yeah, awesome. Amber, congratulations. How long have you been playing Pick Your Purse for?
12: A week.
3: There you go. See?
0: You never know.
3: Put your name in and you might get it.
2: Totally random. Text purse to 31011 and get us your name just like Amber did. And you could be a winner. You're also a finalist now to fly away with a friend direct from Appleton International Airport. Fast, easy, convenient to Denver to see Noah Kahn live at a sold out concert. Congratulations, Amber, if you're chosen as the grand prize winner.
12: Awesome. Thank you.
2: Hang on the line. 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

0: It's Warren on WIXX 848 with Huggy, Natalie, and Corey. Who wants to go to Meat Fest? Meat Fest is this Saturday at the Resch. You get to sample all sorts of different kinds of
1: meat.
2: Yep. I just texted my girlfriend, Ashley, and asked her if her and Kinley, her daughter, wanted to go. Haven't got a response yet, but she did read it. So,
0: yes. Okay, so Meat Fest is Saturday. There's lots of beverages of choice, too. So 920-406-1011. 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We'll take caller number 6.

0: 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Meat Fest celebrates all things meat with tons of free samples and beverages and the whole deal this Saturday at the Rush Expo. It's become kind of an annual thing where people, these tickets go quick, but we have a chance to win tickets right now. And we have our friend.
1: Hi, friend.
0: Mary on the line from Green Bay. Good morning, Mary. How are you?
2: Good.
0: Good. Did you have a good Memorial Day weekend?
2: Yeah, went by too fast.
0: Yeah, did you get some sun?
2: Oh yeah, plenty, and yard work. So
0: yeah,
2: and also honoring the veterans and
0: yes.
2: those that have passed.
0: Yes, good for you. I'm glad you did that. I think we should all take time every Memorial Day and do that. But all right, enough about that. Let's get us some Meat Fest tickets. All right, little game Huggy's got.
3: All right, Mary, we're gonna play a super special game because it is Meat Fest. It's called Answer Is Meat. I'm gonna read you some trivia questions. You got to answer them properly, and if you do answer three of them correctly, we are going to give you these Meat Fest tickets. Are you ready, Mary?
2: All right.
3: All right. Cool. First question. In Toy Story, what is the name of Woody's trusty horse?
2: Oh gosh, I know this one. Bullseye.
0: Sorry.
3: That's actually wrong,
0: maybe
3: Mary.
0: Maybe correct, but not the game we're playing. Mary, thank you so much, Joe, for playing. We'll do this again tomorrow, okay? Hi, WIXX. It's Jacob from Okano Falls. Jacob, Huggy's going to explain the game quick to you.
3: All right, it's pretty simple. It's a trivia game because we are going to Meat Fest. We got those tickets. It's called The Answer Is Meat. Are you ready? Jacob?
0: Jacob, you there?
4: Hello?
3: Jacob, are you there? Mm-hmm. Jacob is not there.
0: Oh,
4: Jacob's there.
0: There we go. Now he was cutting out for a second. Jacob, can you hear us?
5: Yes.
3: All right, okay. Cool. Remember what the game is. We're going to ask you a trivia question, and we're going to send you the Meat Fest. The answer is meat. Here we go. The first question is, which gas makes fizzy soda? Which gas makes fizzy soda?
5: Carbonation?
3: I'm sorry, that
0: Thank
3: is
0: you
3: incorrect.
0: For playing, Jacob, that is great try.
3: Incorrect.
0: You know, we don't even know if that was the right answer, but not the answer we were looking for.
3: Not the answer.
0: Hi, let's go to this line.
1: Hello.
0: Hi, WIXX. Is this Amy?
6: Yes.
0: Where are you calling from, Amy?
6: Sheboygan.
0: Amy in Sheboygan. How do you explain the game?
3: All right, here we go. We are going to ask you some trivia questions because Meat Fest is at the Rush Center this weekend. It's called The Answer Is Meat. You're just going to go have to answer this particular question, and if you get it right, we are going to send you to Meat Fest, okay?
6: Okay, sounds good.
3: All right. In the alphabet, what is the very last consonant?
6: Is the answer meat?
3: The answer is meat!
4: Yeah! Yeah! Someone was paying attention.
0: Woo-hoo! Oh, it usually takes a good three colors
3: it
0: for
3: does.
0: That one to sink in.
3: It does.
0: You deliver that grade, my friend. Amy, you're going to Meat Fest on Saturday at the Rush Expo from WIXX, all right?
6: All right, excellent. Thank you.
0: Make sure you tell everybody the really, really hard game that you won on the radio to win these tickets.
6: I will, absolutely.
0: All right, it's 8:55. We'll have more Meat Fest tickets for you to win all week long with Huggy, Natalie, and Corey.
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1: Here's another Northeast Wisconsin construction update. Drivers will encounter various overnight reduced lanes on northbound and southbound I-41 in work zones this week. Please be aware that the Richmond Street Bridge over I-41 is now closed until this fall. The northbound I-41 ramp will stay open until late June. The southbound I-41 ramp will stay open until mid-July. Don't forget to always watch your speed in construction zones and stay safe on the road.
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She just got her star on the Hollywood Walk of Fame over the weekend, so congratulations to her. And also, this next artist just won Best Folk Artist at the AMA Awards. It's Noah Kahan with The Great Divide on IXX.

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He's going to start off your 10 o'clock trivia, and make sure you are tuning in 11:40 for Pick Your Purse, and your name might be called right now. 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
1: Psych, it's actually me. It's Huggy. What's going on? All right, so I have something to give away right now. You just got to answer this trivia question in a proper fashion. 7% of Americans say these are real. What are they? Only 7% of Americans say that these are real. A four-pack to check out the Rockers on deck for you. If you can get it right, the number is 406-1011. 7% of Americans say that these are real. What are they? You know the number, 10 o'clock.

0: Minneapolis with some homies. Samara's going to take it. Anyway, we're getting into some 10 o'clock trivia real quick. A four-pack of Green Bay Rockers tickets. 7% of Americans say these are real. What are they? Who's this?
1: This is Nettie with an N.
0: Oh, Nettie! What do you think? It's 7% of Americans think that this is real. What are they?
1: I'm guessing aliens.
0: Well, aliens are real. More than 7% thinking I know a few aliens on my own. No, that's not it, though.
1: Interesting.
0: The question is, being that you have an alien name, are you an alien?
1: I could never tell. That's the problem.
0: Well, that's why couldn't you tell? I didn't want it to be a secret. No. I need you to know.
1: Nope.
0: All right. You have a good one, Caleb.
1: Thanks. You too.
0: 7% of Americans thinks these are real. 406-1011. What you got?
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1: Burn your fingers on a chimichanga. Who's this?
2: Sam.
1: Hi, Sam. Are you ready for this hard-hitting trivia question that you could possibly know the answer to?
2: Yeah, let's hope so.
1: All right, 7% of Americans say that these are real. What are they?
2: Chocolate cows.
1: You know what? Chocolate cows, like from Easter, instead of a bunny, you actually go get a 10-pound chocolate cow from Sarugi's type of stuff? Or are you saying brown cows?
2: I'm saying like brown cows that make chocolate milk.
1: What do you think a brown cow would sound like as the chocolate milk would be coming out of their udder?
2: Oh, I don't know. Oh. Moo.
1: Yeah, there you go. I'm going to move over to the next person because that was wrong, love.
2: Okay.
1: I love you. Bye, Sam.
2: Thank you. Bye.
1: All right, here we go. 7% of Americans say that these are real. What are they? If you can guess that properly, you can get a 4-pack of tickets to the Rockers. Any game, 406-1011, 7% of Americans say that these are real. Call me.

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1: Hello, this would be your trivia connoisseur, Huggy. How may I direct your phone call?
2: I'm here with your correct answer.
1: Oh, you are. 7% of Americans say that these are real. What are they?
2: It's gotta be ghosts.
1: Ghosts. Boo.
2: Casper.
1: What am I afraid of? You know what I'm afraid of? Actually, bees are afraid of them. It's boobies. What are dead ghosts called? Boobies. All right, who's this?
2: This is Kate.
1: Kate, you're wrong.
2: Well, you know, you got to play to win, so.
1: You know what? You played and you lost, but you're still a winner in my heart.
2: Okay. Okay, well, thank you. Keep up the good work.
1: All right, bye.
2: Okay, bye.
1: Hello?
3: Yes.
1: Hey, who's this?
3: The answer, do you have the answer for the trivia question yet?
1: I don't. What do 7% of Americans think are real?
3: Like Sasquatch, Bigfoot.
1: Sasquatch,
3: whatever you want to call them.
1: Sasquatch and Bigfoot. That was my nickname in high school. No, those are not it, but thank you for playing. Go ahead and shave. Hey, you know what? You don't have to shave your pits because of this answer.
3: Okay.
1: All right, bye.

0: 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I guess we'll find out. 10 o'clock trivia with Mara is on 101 WYXX.
1: Who's the question? What the question was?
2: Yeah, the question of the day-day, 10 o'clock trivia. 7% of Americans say that these are real. What are they? That's not it.
1: I can't think.
2: Neither can I. Boy, nope, that's still wrong.
1: No, I'm just thinking.
2: She's Googling it, people. She's Googling it, and she's still going to get it wrong. Hello? What is it?
1: I'm going to hear Americans do this. Sleep?
2: What'd you say? Police?
1: Sleep. Sleep.
2: Fleas. Like
1: no,
2: on...
1: Like sleep, like no, like you sleep at night, go to bed.
2: Bed bugs?
1: No, sleep.
2: Sleep. You don't think that's real?
1: Yeah.
2: All right. Well, that's not it. I still love you, though. All right. Bye. Why, hello there. Who is this?
3: This is Austin.
2: All right, Austin. 7% of Americans say that these are real. What could they possibly be?
3: I have two answers, but I'm thinking it's psychics or like witches.
2: Witches. Or psychics. That is not it. What is your second answer? What is your second answer? Hopefully you get it. And then I got to tell people what the answer is.
3: Is it vampires?
2: It is so close to vampires. It's actually werewolves.
3: No!
2: Yeah, you were so close, dude. They didn't want to suck the blood. They wanted to eat your puppies. Hey, you have a good one, okay?
3: You as well. Bye-bye.
2: Bye.

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sweat season for your boy. This is Huggy. It is WIXX. How we feeling in this 82-degree weather? Going to be a beautiful one until it rains out later today. We're going to be at the Timber Rattlers game right on the promenade. We got a nice new game featuring my face and hot dogs. So if you're headed out for a bang for your buck Tuesday nights, that's $2 hot dogs, $2 beers, and $2 soda pops. We'll be out there. Come say what's up. Would love to meet you. Also, less than an hour away, I think. Hold on. Can I do the math? It's 10:54. 11:40 is your next shot at Pick Your Purse. Yep. A little less than an hour. Make sure you open up that purse boutique at WIXX.com if you want a new, brand new, smelling like leather, fresh out of the box or the store or wherever we got it from, a brand new designer purse. You can do that. Get us your name if you haven't yet. You can text purse to 31011 to do that. Plus, you're going to get in for NoahCon in Denver, Colorado. While you're out there, don't talk to my old best friend, Austin. That's totally fine. 11:40 is going to be your next shot. Here's Madonna, Sabrina Carpenter. Sabrina.

go. Dang straight, it is Huggy. It's WIXX. Welcome to the show. Just holding it down for Mara because Baby Hayes is out. She's going to be doing an afternoon show, so they just needed somebody to fill in for a few hours. Anything you want to hear, calls, complaints, concerns, epic slams, zingers. You can call this number, actually, 406-101. That is a phone number. If you don't know what that is, you can pick it up, and you don't have to text. You can actually dial numbers and call, and then I'll answer, and we'll have a nice conversation about this one particular thing, and that is what is and who has the smelliest feet in Northeast Wisconsin. I did this once before. Call me if you do indeed have stinky feet. I want you to put those bad dogs to the test and see if there are the stinkiest feet out here in Northeast Wisconsin. 406-1011, that's the number. Calling all homies with the stinkiest feet. Yeah, I said it. Holler.

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0: It's 101 WIXX. My name would be Hugalicious Definition Sa, dudes. If you need anything, you know the number. We're sitting in the studio right now. She just left. The lady that makes our station look spick and span, her name is Mary. I think I just scared her with my rant about wanting to get married, number one. And number two, do I have to live with that person? I gave her my reasons. I thought I had a pretty good reason. If you don't know what that reason is, you can go ahead and text POD to 31011. Listen back to our HNC morning show, which is 5 to 9 every single morning, talking about stinky feet. Hello.
2: Oh, sorry. Wrong person.
0: No, who are you trying to call?
2: My husband.
0: Oh, does he have stinky feet?
2: Not that I know of.
0: Have you ever just put your nose in between the big toe and the second toe after that and just gave it a big whiff?
2: No.
0: Oh, okay. Well, you should try it. I'm just trying to see if you have ever experimented in the smelling of the feet game.
2: No, I haven't.
0: All right. Well, hey, you have a great day.
2: Thanks, you too.
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4: Here's another Northeast Wisconsin construction update. Drivers will encounter various overnight reduced lanes on northbound and southbound I-41 in work zones this week. Please be aware that the Richmond Street Bridge over I-41 is now closed until this fall. The northbound I-41 ramp will stay open until late June. The southbound I-41 ramp will stay open until mid-July. Don't forget to always watch your speed in construction zones and stay safe on the road.
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Lotto, big energy right there. It is Huggy. It's WIXX. All my runners out there, you want a chance to run through Lambeau Field. I'm not talking about streaking during the middle of the game. I'm talking about the Packers 5K and the Packers 1K on July 25th and July 24th. So if you would like to get in on that, we got a nice little discount code from just go and text RUN to 31011. That's RUN to 31011 for all the info.

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Tuggy, it's WIXX. Welcome to my little bit of the show. You got like 20 more minutes to meet. Corey's going to pop in and bore you a little bit. That's totally fine. If you need anything, you already know the number. It's 406-1011. I want to ask the question. This is the question. I recently, on Saturday, went to play laser tag at Urban Assault. Now, I expected it to be like it used to be. And, you know, I know times have changed, but I was used to the plastic vest with the sensors on it, with the gun attached to the vest. That is no longer the case, ladies and gentlemen. It is ridiculously, ridiculously high grade now. There's a shotgun. There's like 17 other guns that you could pick from. These things were heavy. They're not the plastic things like back in the day when I used to go to Odyssey Fun World in Tinley Park. These things are lethal. Lethal, and everything else has changed too. Like nowadays, you got the airsoft, you got the gel bullets or whatever they're called. Paintball is still a thing, but I'm curious to see how that has changed. If anybody needs a paintball partner, I used to play, not semi-pro, but hit me up on 31011.

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Corey stepping in at 12:06. And you can text the title or artist of any of the Retro Lunch songs starting right now to 31011. So that was Share, Believe, title or artist, 31011. 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Great place to get your car washed. 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And right before that, of course, we kick things off with Brass Monkey. Back with the Beastie Boys, License to Ill. It's WIXX. The Retro Lunch continues with The Offspring. Here's Pretty Fly for a White Guy.

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Pretty Fly for a White Guy. 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Title or artist of any of the three Retro Lunch songs for your chance to win. We'll draw a winner at 1 o'clock today with WIXX. You have to wait 1 minute in between texts, so to make sure it registers all three entries. If you've been with us since noon, it's Corey stepping back in for Mara, who's in for Hayes this afternoon, and Teddy Swims on WIXX.

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101 WIXX Fox 11 says highs near 90 today. Could see some strong thunderstorms. Possible, not for sure. No tornadoes expected. If you want alerts, send right to your phone for your county from the National Weather Service. 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

I can't determine if this nice weather makes it easier to come back after the long weekend or tougher. At least the sunshine got us in a good mood. And hey, not Monday after all. 101 WIXX, Corey stepping back in for a few hours with Jay-Z and Alicia Keys.

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$2 hot dogs, sodas, and ice cold beer tonight at the ballpark, Fox City Stadium. 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
1: When I was a young

0: because it's you.
1: Bella Kay on WIXX enjoying this 90-degree weather. Wow. Just like that, it's summer and possibly some stronger storms this afternoon and evening. We'll keep you posted here on WIXX. Thanks to Ivy Trails Gift and Garden.

0: It's already going to be Wednesday. We'll be back with you.
1: Oh, dang. We got them Be Right Back bangers because it is indeed Wednesday, a song written about you for you, 740.
0: And what's a little disagreement you've gotten into with your significant other? Were you wrong? 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

101 WIXX. I'm really digging this next new song. Kind of has that 90s alternative vibe. I'm digging it. It's Dominic Fike with a song called Baby Doll on WIXX.

0: Mars on WIXX. My name is Mara in for Hayes. And did anyone else come out of the weekend just looking straight up like a lobster? I knew it was going to be warm on Monday, but I didn't know it meant that summer was right around the corner. So from here on out, we're wearing sunscreen always, no matter how much sun. So now let's have a show, kicking it off with Pitbull and Neo. Give me everything.
1: Me not working hard. Yeah, right, picture that with a Kodak. Or better yet, go to Times Square, take a picture of me with a Kodak. Took my life from negative to positive, I just want y'all to know that. And tonight, let's enjoy life.

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0: 101 WIXX, this is Mara in for Hayes. Wishing I was outside right now. Larry is on the line. What you got going on?
1: Well, that's right. I'm going to see what my buddy's doing. See if him and his kid want to go to the beach or something.
0: Oh, yeah. It's a perfect beach day today. My friend's there right now, and she keeps sending me pictures. And I'm like, I can't be there. I'm stuck in a big box. So just, I don't want to see it.
1: You just need to stop.
0: Right? Just stop. But hey, we do have some rain on the way later tonight, so make sure you get all that sun in while you can.
2: They say the holy water's watered down, and this town's lost.

New from Olivia Rodrigo on WIXX. This is Mar, and we got some good news coming from a Packer player laying out a warm welcome this past weekend. Find out what in under 6 minutes. Right now, it's Kid Leroy. You can't.

gotta say a warm welcome and a big congratulations to Jordan and his wife, Jordan Love, and his wife, Ronica Stone. They have officially welcomed their new baby girl, now known as Reina Capri Love. And I am absolutely in love with her and the name. You can text Love, L-O-V-E, to 31011. I'll send you the post. They announced it over the weekend. Just adorable pictures. Again, that's Love to 31011. I swear, she's going to grow up thinking Lambo is her second home. W-I.

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It's Bang for Your Buck Tuesday with the Wisconsin Timber Rattlers. $2 hot dogs, sodas, and beer. 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

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So like I said, PURSE to 31011, and make sure you're there at 440. I'm giving out the next name on WIXX.

One Republic on WIXX. This is Mara in for Hayes, and in 7 minutes, you got the chance to win playing a game for a prize that'll have you balling for a night. I'll explain how to win after Somber. First, here's Rihanna, Only Girl in the World, IXX.

0: 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This is Mara in for Hayes, and let's win you something fun. 920-406-1011. I got a 4-pack of tickets to see the Timber Rattlers at Fox City Stadium. 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And you got to get them all right to win. So 920-406-1011. Give me a call. 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

0: We're playing a game of umpire or angry toddler, 920-406-1011. I got Zach on the line. Where are you calling from?
1: Band 9.
0: All right, let's do it. How it works is I'm going to give you three scenarios. They could be from an umpire. They could be from an angry toddler. You got to tell me which is which. Are you ready?
1: Yep.
0: All right, so number one, this person didn't like what someone said to them, so they crossed their arms, turned their back, and refused to look at them for the rest of the day. What do you think, angry toddler or an umpire?
1: Angry toddler.
0: Angry toddler would be correct. Yes, a very angry toddler. Hey, if I was them, I would probably do the same thing.
1: Yeah.
0: All righty, next one. This person was told no, so they dropped flat on their back, kicked their legs in the air, and screamed at the sky.
1: Angry toddler, for
0: angry,
1: sure.
0: Angry toddler, for sure. We're going with. And hey, last one. You got to get it to win it. Let's hear it. This person got into an argument, ripped off their hat, shoved their face 1 inch from the other person's face, and started screaming.
1: That's got to be an angry toddler, too.
0: An angry toddler. Ooh, no. That's the umpire. Umpire Joe West. Apparently, he just got really upset and felt like he needed to get a ball in their face. I hear that a lot for baseball games, for sure. Well, hey, thanks so much for giving me a call. Now it's your turn, 920-406-1011. If you think you know it, umpire or angry toddler here on WIXX.

0: And Marissa is in Marinette today, ready to play. We're playing Umpire or Angry Toddler. You get how the game works, right, Marissa?
1: I think I get how it works.
0: Let's do it. The first one is, this person sat face first in the dirt, crossed their arms, and refused to move for 5 minutes. What do you think, umpire or angry toddler?
1: Angry toddler.
0: Angry toddler would be correct. Yes, yes, yes. And let's go to the next one here. This person got so mad that someone was disagreeing with them. They snatched a pair of headphones right off the other person's head and threw them. What do you think?
1: Angry toddler.
0: Angry toddler? No, unfortunately not. That's going to be an umpire meltdown. Umpire Daryl Cousins. It was during a heated argument with the Chicago White Sox manager. So I wonder what was going on there.
1: I wonder.
0: Unfortunately, no win for you today. 920-406-1011. Take your try. Umpire or angry toddler on WIXX.

0: It's a game of umpire or angry toddler. We're playing for a pack of Timber Rattlers tickets. Tony, are you ready to play?
1: Ready.
0: All right, let's do it. First one. They say this person didn't get their way, so they stole someone else's snacks. What do you think? Umpire or angry toddler?
1: That's got to be the toddler.
0: The toddler. Yes, yes, yes. All right, next one. It says this person got so sensitive that they kicked someone out of the room just because that person looked at them the wrong way.
1: We're going to go with umpire.
0: Umpire would be correct. Yes, yes. That would be umpire Vic Carapazza. All right, one more for you. They say this person didn't like the music that was playing, so they screamed at the top of their lungs and tried to get the person playing the music kicked out. Umpire or angry toddler?
1: That would be the umpire.
0: It would be the umpire. So that makes you my winner for today. Congratulations. You just won that four pack of tickets for Timber Rattlers at Fox City Stadium. It's going to be a blast.
1: Excellent. Thank you.
0: And hey, thank you so much for playing today. Hang on the line a sec. I'll get your info from you. But who made you a winner?
1: WIXX.

0: It's already going to be Wednesday. We'll be back with you.
1: Oh, dang. We got them Be Right Back bangers because it is indeed Wednesday, a song written about you for you, 740.
0: And what's a little disagreement you've gotten into with your significant other? Were you wrong? Judge Huggleson will be residing with your answers at 820.
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1: 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We're talking $2 hot dogs, soda, and beer happening tonight. 6:40 is the first pitch. And like I said, HNC is there, so make sure to go look for them. They'll be spinning wheels and giving away prizes. 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

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For our friends near Wrightstown, I-41 North is closed from the ramp from County J to the ramp of County U because of a crash. Again, in Wrightstown, I-41 North is closed from ramp from County J to ramp from County U because of a crash. Someone texting into 31011 says they see a six-car pileup in the fast lane, 41 North by Wrightstown. So make sure you get out of that lane, drive slowly, try to find an alternate route if you can. Again, Wrightstown, I-41 North closed from ramp in County J to ramp from County U because of a crash. As always, text traffic to 31011 to have those traffic alerts sent to your phone. Now we got Chris Brown. It's Forever, IXX. 1, 2, 3.

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to the top. I've been out of shape, taking out the box. I'm an astronaut. I blasted off the planet, rock that caused catastrophe, and it matters more because I had it. Now I had I thought about wreaking havoc on an opposition. Kind of shocking, they want a static with precision. I'm automatic quarterback. I ain't talking second. Pack it up on pack.

WIXX, this is Mara in for Hayes. And for our friends near Wrightstown, there is a full closure on I-41 northbound at County J due to a crash. They also closed the ramp from Highway 55 because of the crash. And can't see too much on my end, but it is backed up to about DeLanglade Street. So try to find an alternate route. And the hashtag adult gap year is trending online right now. I'll tell you all about it after NSYNC. It's Marshmallow and Jelly Roll now.

NSYNC on WIXX. This is Mara in for Hayes. Just a reminder for those in Wrightstown, there is a full closure on I-41 northbound at County J due to a crash, so try to find an alternate route. And if you're burnt out, no worries. You can do what Gen Z is allegedly doing. It's the mini retirement, currently going viral on TikTok with the hashtag adult gap year. It's a bunch of young people just ranting against hustle culture, and their solution to that total burnt out is a temporary career pause. They're stretching their savings to do what they want to do. You know, even moving in back with mom and dad, which isn't so bad, but they're making their savings stretch as much as possible. And then they're using that gap year to like build side hustles or find themselves again, which is like all the power to you if you can do it. But I got student loans up the wazoo and they're going to come for me soon. WIXX.

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1: 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It's 440 now. And right now, I'm looking for Maddie Evan from Kakana. That's Maddie Evan from Kakana. I'm going to start your 15-minute timer here in a second. You don't want to be late because each PURSE winner gets entered to win tickets to see Noah Kahan in Denver, direct from Appleton Airport. So Maddie Evan from Kakana. 920-406-1011. 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
1: And Maddie, Evan made it in. You're picking out a new designer purse.
2: I know. I'm so excited.
1: Let me start off. You are automatically in to win those tickets to see Noah Kahan. So good thing you called.
2: Yeah, super exciting.
1: Take a look at the purse boutique real quick. Which purse are you going for?
2: I think I'm going to go for, I think number 36, the little Coach camera bag.
1: Let me take a look-see here, number 36. Ooh, that is a cute little Coach bag there. That's the Jamie camera bag in tan and brown. It's got the little C's all over it. So that's the one you're going for then, yeah?
2: Yes, it is.
1: Awesome. Then it's going to be yours. Congratulations. Yay.
2: Thank you.
1: Hey, thank you to you as well. I'm going to verify your info in a sec, but your next name will be tomorrow morning, 8:40, with Huggy, Natalie, and Corey. Maddie, who made you a winner today?
2: WI.

WI Sex Traffic brought to you by Hurling Clark Law Firm. For those near Wrightstown, a reminder, there was a big crash and a full closure on I-41 northbound at County J. In addition, the I-41 northbound on ramp from Highway 55 is closed. Again, that's I-41 northbound at County J in Wrightstown is closed due to a crash. Also, I'm seeing in Green Bay, I-43 north is closed beyond the ramp from Mason Street, also because of a crash. So if you need B-Text traffic to 31011 to have those traffic alerts sent straight to your phone. Now we got Bruno Mars. It's Risk It All, IXX.

severe weather brought to you by Ivy Trails Gift and Garden Center of Green Bay and Manitowoc. And the National Weather Service has issued a severe thunderstorm warning for southeastern Lang Leg County, northern Menominee, and central Shawano counties until 6 p.m. At 5:10, a severe thunderstorm was located 8 miles northwest of Neopit or 12 miles east of Antigo, moving southeast at 20 miles per hour. We got 60 mile per hour wind gusts and small hail. It was radar indicated. You expect damage to roofs, siding, and trees. It'll be near White Lake around 5:20 and Neopit around 5:35. Again, severe thunderstorm warning for southeastern Lang Leg, northern Menominee, and central Shawano counties until 6 p.m. today. You can seek shelter inside a well-built structure and stay away from windows. Storm is capable of producing damaging winds. So text severe to 31011 as well to have severe weather alerts sent straight to your phone. Now Maroon 5, Cardi B, it's Girls Like You, IXX.

0: Zimmerman on WIXX. This is Mara in for Hayes with a reminder there is a severe thunderstorm warning for southeastern Langlade, northern Menominee, and central Shawano counties until 6 p.m. So seek shelter and stay away from windows. Text severe to 31011 for severe weather alerts. And if you're driving in Green Bay, there is a full closure on I-43 northbound near Mason Street due to a crash, causing some major backups and delays to about Manitowoc Road. Traffic is not moving, so get out if you can. And for those near right Town. There is still a full closure on I-41 northbound at County J due to a crash, as well as the on-ramp from Highway 55 is closed there as well. Text traffic to 31011 to have those traffic alerts sent straight to your phone.
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Grammar on WIXX. My name's Mara, in for Hayes, and there is a severe thunderstorm warning for southeastern Lang Lane, northern Menominee, and central Shawano counties until 6 p.m., so seek shelter if you can. And there's a sport gaining popularity for both its brains and its brawn. I've never seen anything like it, and I'm going to share it with you after these next two songs. First, it's Somber, Homewrecker, IXX.

0: That's Kid Rock on WIXX. My name's Mara. There is still a severe thunderstorm warning for southeastern Lang Lane, northern Menominee, and central Shawano counties until 6 p.m., so seek shelter if you can. And we're pairing brains with brute force. Not a new sport, but it's starting to gain popularity. It's called chess boxing, and it's exactly how it sounds. You box each other in like a standard match, and then you unglove, wipe off the sweat, and get some mental sweat going with a round of chess. It's in 3-minute rounds. And the game keeps going until someone either gets knocked out or someone is able to take the queen, which is, it's super cool stuff. Text chess, C-H-E-S-S to 31011. I'll send you a video of like breaking it all down. I just know if I were to try it, I'd be going down in both matches. Sounds like a lot of work going on there. Again, chess to 31011 to check it out. WIXX.
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Post Malone on WIXX. This is Mara in for Hayes. And this next artist, Lady Gaga, she went into the AMAs this past weekend with 6 nominations and unfortunately left empty-handed. A total snub, in my opinion. Here she is with Doechii, their new

WIXX, my name's Mara, and if you're driving near Wrightstown, there is still a flow closure on I-41 northbound at County J due to a crash, as well as the on-ramp from Highway 55 is also closed, so stay out of the area if you're able, and make sure you get your set your alarms and don't miss the excitement of the $1,000 minute. 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

Noah Kahan on WIXX. His tour, The Great Divide Tour, is going to start on June 11th. Completely sold out. So if you wanted to win some tickets, text PURSE to 31011. It's pick your purse. If your name gets called, you get entered to win those tickets. Here's Flo Rida.

Halsey on WIXX. This is Mara in for Hayes, and there's a group of high school students in Illinois who are given a once-in-a-lifetime experience back to a veteran. I'll get into it after Nelly. Right now, it's Alex Warren with Fever Dream.

0: These kids are proven that 80 years is never too late. They're part of this student program meant to help like older loved ones be able to figure out how to use technology. But when they found out that Ray, a World War II veteran who missed out on his prom, they surprised him with his very own promposal. Take a listen.
1: I remember the last time you were here, you mentioned that you couldn't go to prom because you were serving our country. So we wanted to thank you for your service by inviting you to tonight at prom. So,
0: and everybody's just completely taken aback. The sign reads, 82 years too late, but right on time, prom, question mark. And he said yes, got all pampered and pulled up in a decorated vintage trolley. Text prom, P-R-O-M, to 31011. I'll send you the full story. Looking super cute in his bow tie, I might add. That's prom to 31011, WIXX.

0: WIXX Traffic Alerts brought to you by Hurling Clark Law Firm. For those near Manitowoc, the left lane on I-43 southbound is closed north of County Road C due to an incident, so be prepared to slow down. Also near Wrightstown, there is still a full closure on I-41 northbound at County J due to a crash. The on-ramp from Highway 55 is also still closed in that area. Always text traffic to 31011 to have those traffic alerts sent to your phone.
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Plan on WIXX. This is Mara saying be kind and stay weird for Tommy, taking over in a few. And try to stay dry, too. We may have some more rain on the way tomorrow as well as tonight. Now turn it up. It's 3-Day Grace with 11.